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We're the home of the Ricky Smiley Morning Show. 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I guarantee, if you're thinking about them, they may be thinking about you. 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

0: 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Thanks so much for relaxing with me inside your quiet storm. I'm AC Shaw. 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So this is your time to relax, release, and relate. 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

The sultry voice of Tony Braxton inside the Quiet Storm. On Hot 105, we are the soul of Miami. I'm AC Shaw, who not too long ago was on tour with New Edition and Boys to Men. Glad she's feeling a lot better. Now, Kalani getting ready for her world tour next month, starting out in actually Minneapolis, and two stops in Florida, the first one being Palm Beach, September 10th. Looking forward to that one. Teamed up with Neo for this folded remix inside the Quiet Storm.

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0: would vibe today's R&B and old school. We're the home of the Ricky Smiley Morning Show and your quiet store. I'm AC Shaw. Love going out to Camille and Tamarack. 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

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On Hot 105, today's R&B and old school. Yeah, that's love.

105, today's R&B and old school. We're the home of the Ricky Smiley Morning Show, giving you a sample of love songs to set the mood for your quiet storm. Thanks for spending your Thursday night with me. I'm AC Shaw. Love going out to Lanise in South Miami, getting ready for a night out on the town. I tell you what, I'll be playing a special track from Silk just for you. As the quiet storm continues on Hot 105, we are the soul of Miami.

0: to the 90s when they was fine. 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Mm. 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
0: 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Start me talking about the 90s fine, boy. 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

0: 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Home of the Ricky Smiley Morning Show. As we put a cap on the 9 o'clock hour. Getting deeper into the night for your quiet storm. I'm AC Shaw. We say hello to the 10 o'clock hour with the voice of Sade and the lovely Toni Braxton. 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
1: I used to think about immature things. You know, like, do you love me? Do you want me? Are you gonna call me like you said you would? Is this really your real phone number?

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Thorough as f- don't need your chest. Psychic as f- can reach your chest. Zodiac sign, it must be a Gemini moon, cause we about to go half. Mistakenly, nobody been in a bag, but how many bodies done been in her bag?

Bedwings to sample switch tune, I Call Your Name. Kendrick Lamar teaming up with SZA inside the Quiet Storm. On Hot 105, we are the soul of Miami. A pleasure being with you tonight. I'm AC Shaw. Here's the ageless beauty that was recently inducted in the 26th Rock and Roll Hall of Fame. Well deserved.

0: That song gives me life. This is your Quiet Storm on Hot 105. Today's R&B and old school. We're the home of the Ricky Smiley Morning Show. I'm AC Shaw, wrapping up another sexy set of slow jams for your Thursday night here in the Magic City. Now, if you're riding in an Uber, I need you to tell the driver to take the scenic route. You're going to want to hear what I have in the queue, including Chris Brown, who'll be here in December, and John Legend makes his appearance. As the Quiet Storm continues on Hot 105, we are the soul of Miami.
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Erykah Badu, Inside the Quiet Storm on Hot 105. Today's R&B and old school. Said to be working on a new album. Looking forward to that. And still maintaining her beauty and her frame. I'm AC Shaw. Welcome in if you're just joining me. Giving you a sample of what's to take place December 3rd and 5th at Hard Rock Stadium.

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The night belongs to the legendary Quiet Storm with AC Shaw on Hot 105. The soul of Miami.

Baby, I see you working hard. 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If I wanted, when I asked you, you inspired.

0: On 105, today's R&B and old school. Home of the Ricky Smiley Morning Show. Thanks so much for joining me inside the quiet storm. I'm AC Shaw. As we wrap up the 10 o'clock hour of sexy songs helping you to hopefully relive those special moments. They say don't miss out on a moment before it becomes a memory. And I'll be doing just that with Babyface and Mario. Rewinding back the hands of time as the quiet storm continues on Hot 105.
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105, we are the soul of Miami. Wrapping up another sexy set of songs, easing you deeper into the night for your quiet storm. I'm AC Shaw. Perfect opportunity for you to turn the lights down low and really feel these next tracks I have for you, including Maxwell and Michelle A are in the queue. As the quiet storm rolls on, we're hot.

0: feel like this the woman you want, or, you know, or this is somebody we going out to dinner with. 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
20: 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The soul of Miami.

That's going out to Diane and Bember Vines and the lovely Alicia, checked in from Sunrise. Thanks for turning me on inside the quiet storm on Hot 105. We are the soul of Miami. I'm AC Shaw. Now here's a song that started one way, but Kalani decided to make it an ode to her favorite R&B artist, giving them the keys to flip it whatever way they saw fit. Needless to say, Neo definitely put his spin on it. It's the Flowded remix now, inside the store.

0: 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We're the home of the Ricky Smiley Morning Show. Coming your way tomorrow morning at 6, I'm AC Shaw. Putting the cap on the 11 o'clock hour. Welcome to the Quiet Storm if you're just joining me. Tell you what, we're going to say hello to the midnight hour with more of your requests and dedications, including Bobby V, and I'll be loving you down with Ready for the World. 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

Well, if you're on I-95 headed north or south, I need you to slow down and really feel this track. It deserves your full attention. This is The Quiet Storm on Hot 105. We are the soul of Miami. I'm AC Shaw, giving you now Ready for the World.

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0: A little soul for your midnight state of mind. Your quiet storm on Hot 105, we are the soul of Miami. I'm AC Shaw, wrapping up another sexy set of slow jams just for you. A special hello going out to Tiffany, who checked in from Sunrise. I got Stevie Wonder on the way, including a classic of yesteryears. Boys to Men makes their appearance in the next sexy set as the quiet storm rolls on. 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

tour with New Edition, the quartet, Boyz II Men from yesteryears. The Quiet Storm is on Hot 105. I'm AC Shaw. Talking to you in the right way with Olivia Dean now on Hot 105.

Some feelings only show up after midnight. Here's hoping that you find the right feeling to make you feel good all over. Your Quiet Storm on Hot 105, we are the soul of Miami. It's been a pleasure being with you tonight. I'm AC Shaw. Tell you what, we're going to do the old school Quiet Storm on Sunday night, making it a date at 8. Mark Young is up next, taking you through the overnight. Life is love. Love is life. 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
1: 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Oh, I love the music. It takes us back. It's the only place where I can get my old school feel, and I love old school music. So, yeah. 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

0: Ladies and gentlemen, T.I. And he was just, and I'm really offended, man. He was sitting up here laughing at me because my shirt wasn't all the way up to the top.
1: What do you mean, bro? My shirt wasn't all the way up to the top. I thought you tried to look like me. Man, you know what I'm saying? Going up that drill like the youth pastor.
0: This means you ain't going to preach long.
1: Yeah, man.
0: Yeah, but we got one of those suits from KNG. That means you're going to be preaching for about 3 hours.
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5: 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I was afraid I might miss something. 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

0: how they started. And to open us up with a prayer is the Stellar Award-winning Kelante Gavin. Good morning, Kelante.
1: Good morning, Ricky Smiley and the Ricky Smiley Morning Show family. I am Kelante Gavin. And family, let's start our day with your morning prayer. Father God, I thank you so much. You are amazing. You are our Father. You are our friend. You are our lover. You are our protector. God, we thank you for supplying all of our needs according to your riches and glory. And I pray on this morning a special prayer for every mother that's represented here. I pray that every last mother, mother figure, parent figure know that they have been called for such a time as this, as they have taken care of so many children. I pray, God, that you will continue to give them the strength to be the best mothers that they can be. Those mothers that are married, the mothers that are going through divorces, the mothers that are going through a breakup, the mothers who are single, the successful mothers, the mothers that feel low. I pray, God, that they know you to be El Roy, the God who sees them even while they're going through. God, they're trying to make it happen. They're working, they're pressing, they're moving. I pray that you give them strength in the name of Jesus. Look after the father, look after the brothers, the sisters, those who are trying to just do family right. God, many of our families are going through, and I pray for a special strength for families, fathers, grandmothers, and grandfathers today. And I pray that you get the glory out of their life. Come against the spirit of division, and I pray for a greater unity in families. In Jesus' name we pray. Amen. Thank you so much, Ricky, for having me, man. I love y'all. Peace.
0: Hey, that was Stellar Award-winning Kelante Gavin. It's time for the praise break right here on the Ricky Smiley.

Oh, yes, sir, y'all. The Stewart Twins. Y'all, hope y'all enjoyed that right there, y'all. Oh, man. You know what? Let's do a little old school right here, man. Y'all know what we do on Fridays for the rest of our life, y'all. Here's Clay Evans, y'all. Got your front page coming up next.

0: God this morning.
1: Oh my God this morning. Yes, sir. Oh man, for the rest

0: so grateful for the opportunity to just be able to come on the air and just give God praise this morning. God, you're so worthy to be praised, and that's why we praise you every single morning right here on the Rick Smiley Morning Show. And everybody that's in their cars listening right now, we are just grateful to be alive, and we're just thankful for everything. That's why we give you the praise. What a God we serve, y'all. Got your front page coming up next, Rick Smiley Morning Show.
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0: Look where you're going. You know you're driving crazy out there. All right, Rodney, how's the traffic looking right now?
2: All right, traffic is looking good overall. Good morning to you, Ricky. Happy Friday on this 10th day of July. July 10th already. 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We do have an accident. This is in Broward County, I-95 Express. This is southbound direction only. That is at 95, and this is over at, looks around State Road 84 there. Other than that, earlier accident, 95 southbound before you get to Griffin Road. 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
1: All right, 26 minutes after the hour, y'all got your front page right here. Alfreda's, good morning.
2: Good morning, Ricky. It's Thursday, July 10th. Here's what's going on in the news. Oh, sorry, it's Friday. Holy cow. Already? Okay, so, Ricky, questions continue to grow in Mississippi after the death of 18-year-old Nolan Wells. Now, he disappeared over the 4th of July weekend and was later found dead on Horn Island. Investigators still have not determined a cause of death. The Mississippi NAACP is demanding a full and transparent investigation, and Wells' family has brought in civil rights attorney Ben Crump. Now, his team says it's going to conduct its own independent review, and it's calling for investigators to release witness statements, records, and the autopsy results. So hopefully we'll get to the bottom of some of this. In other news, a deadly immigration arrest in Houston is now turning into an international dispute. Mexico says it's preparing legal action against the U.S. after 52-year-old Mexican citizen Lorenzo Araujo was shot and killed by ICE agents. ICE says Araujo was in the country illegally, rammed an agency vehicle, and tried to hit an officer before an agent opened fire. And his family says he's lived in Houston for more than three decades. Now the Department of Homeland Security Inspector General is investigating, while Mexico says the treatment of its citizens will not go unchecked. Meanwhile, thousands of immigrant families are waking up this morning to even more uncertainty. Work authorization has officially ended for roughly 350,000 Haitians and about 6,000 Syrians who were protected under Temporary Protected Status, or TPS. Now, the Supreme Court recently ruled that the administration's decision to end those protections could not be challenged in court. TPS has allowed people from countries facing war or natural disasters to live and work legally in the U.S. Now, many are left wondering what is next. Rock T is out, so I've got a quick look at sports. Ricky, one of the NBA's biggest offseason moves just hit a speed bump. The trade sending Kawhi Leonard between the Clippers and the Raptors is officially on hold while the league investigates possible salary cap violations. At the center of this whole investigation are allegations involving a reported $28 million endorsement arrangement or agreement tied to Leonard. There's no word on when that trade's going to be finalized. And our girl Coco Gauff's Wimbledon run has come to an end, but she did give fans what they came for, plenty to cheer about. She rallied to force a deciding set, but she came up just a little bit short in a loss to Carolina Muchova. Rip on these stories and more. Go to RickSmileyMorningShow.com. Brad, what you got coming up in the hot spot?
0: Man, Alfreda, things ain't looking too good for Mystical.

0: Drop it like it's hot. Drop it like it's hot.
1: So hot
2: in this hot.
1: Woo!
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4: It's the
5: B-R-A-T. All right, 28 before the top of the hour. Time for the hot spot. What up, Brett?
6: What up, Ricky? Good morning, everybody. I'm your girl, Brett Tat Tat, and this is the hot spot where we bring you music, movies, and more. So let's get on off into it. Well, y'all, Mystical's 20-year sentence has landed him inside one of America's most feared prisons. The Louisiana Department of Public Safety and Corrections confirmed that he now resides at Angola, Louisiana State Penitentiary, which is nicknamed Alcatraz of the South. Oh, my goodness. It's the biggest maximum security lockup in the country. A slave plantation once occupied that land, and prisoners today face grueling manual labor.
5: What did he went for?
6: Rape.
5: Just got out,
7: didn't same thing he went
6: same
7: for
6: thing before.
7: Basically.
6: Rape. Yeah, not a good look. Officials placed the Grammy nominee, not they added Grammy nominee, in protective custody where he will occupy a cell by himself. Well, that's kind of a good thing. He's going to get to be in a cell by himself. The transfer follows a courtroom battle that kept 20-plus years of legal trouble for Mystical. He pleaded guilty this past March to third-degree rape over a 2022 attack at his home in Ascension, Paris, Louisiana.
5: Wow. How much time did they get him?
8: 20 years.
7: And he's already 55, so dang.
6: 20 years. What if it's that state, though, right?
8: Yeah, so,
7: So will he do 20?
6: About 20% of it.
8: I don't know whether he got 20 years with no parole or 20 years with a possibility of parole, but, yeah, it's not good.
6: Yeah, it's not good either way, but it's not good what he did either. All right, y'all. Moving on. West Coast rapper YG created one of hip-hop's most popular protest records, and it continues to affect his career nearly a decade later. His song, F Donald Trump, was a political protest that came during Trump's first presidential campaign, and it became the defining song for demonstrations all across the country. However, it still remains controversial enough that some promoters continue to prohibit him from performing it. And now, in a recent conversation with Big Boy, YG revealed that he was contacted by the Secret Service as a result. And here's what he said.
9: Did the Secret Service really reach out to you the first time around?
10: Yeah, we got a letter from the from the government or the feds from the White House. Yeah, we got that letter.
11: Did it get crazy for you guys? Like certain places y'all couldn't perform it or?
10: Yeah. We went through all that. I still be going through that. Like when I'm doing certain shows, like maybe like, oh yeah, he can't do FDT. It was this one time I did a college show. Like, my team was like, hey, yeah, bro, just to let you know, it's in the contract. You can't do Donald Trump. If you do Donald Trump, they ain't got to pay you.
6: Wow. They ain't got to pay you. I wouldn't do that song either. I need my coin. Well, y'all, if you missed any part of the show, make sure you check it out on the Ricky Smiley Morning Show podcast, available wherever you get your podcasts. 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Y'all, why don't y'all hit us up with them wake-up calls at 866-9-RICKY. 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
13: Hey, Ricky, good Friday morning to you. 6:36, 24 minutes away from 7 o'clock on this Friday morning, this 10th day of July 2026. 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

0: investigating whether the victim was thrown or if he fell from what might have been a third floor window. He was rushed to Jackson Memorial Hospital as police interviewed witnesses in the area. Also in Dade, two camp counselors now arrested. Antoinette McKay and Zakiya Scott are charged with child abuse. Authorities say the two were breaking up a fight between siblings at a church the camp was renting in Southwest Miami-Dade. And in the process, they allegedly physically attacked a 9-year-old who was involved by pinning him to a chair and hitting him in the face and the head. The boy had to be taken to an area children's hospital for treatment. In other news, the South Florida Haitian community, along with supporters, are rallying for rights. A crowd gathered at the Little Haiti Cultural Center in Miami on Thursday, and they're asking local leaders to protect residents here in the U.S. who are living under temporary protected status. Just last week, the Supreme Court ruled the president has the right to terminate TPS for Haitians and Syrians. Nearly 350,000 Haitians escaping violence and natural disasters will be impacted by the Supreme Court ruling. I'm Tavarius Jones. That's your 7 News update here on the Ricky Smiley Morning Show on Hot 105. Be sure to watch Today in Florida on 7 News and ABC 18 every weekday morning starting at 5 a.m.
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0: right after this, what you got coming up next?
1: Well, Ricky, I got a question. What is something that felt absolutely awful in the moment, but somehow became one of your favorite memories? There's actually a name for it, and once you hear it, you're going to start looking at your worst days differently. Details next on the Ricky Smiley Morning Show. Need it?

0: to enjoy that right there, man. Hey, the time right now is 10 before the top of the hour. What you got, Alfredas?
1: Okay, Ricky. Have you ever had type 2 fun before? Okay, let me explain. Let me explain. It's where you have fond memories of something that was actually miserable while you were doing it, okay, while it was happening. Think of like running a marathon or maybe moving day or even something embarrassing that was horrible in the moment, but now it's turned into a great story. So unlike regular fun, type 2 fun isn't exactly like enjoyable at the moment, but it's the stuff that leaves you sweaty. Maybe you're sore, you're frustrated. You are literally questioning your life's choices. But then after a while, Ricky, you laugh when you think about it. So the next time you're halfway through something difficult and wondering why you even agreed to do it in the first place, just remember, you might be making your favorite story because it's type 2 fun. All right, Ricky, I got to ask.
0: My baby's mama.
1: Oh, Lord. I don't think we can call a person type 2 fun.
0: Type 2 fun. End up with some beautiful twins.
1: Yeah, there's that. That's true.
0: You get these sweating like, I can't believe I did that.
1: I mean, you know what? When you put it like that, I guess, yeah, I can see that. I can see that. Brett, what's your type 2 fun? What was one difficult, crazy thing, and now you're like, aw.
0: I don't know, Alfredo, because you know I'm real adventurous, or whatever. You know that whole swimming in the ocean thing is a thing. I tell you what, I found an area in the ocean where the water was 5,000 feet deep, and I turned the engine off and just took off and started running real fast and dove off into 5,000 feet of water.
2: That's wow. Crazy.
1: Yeah, you go ahead and keep that type 2 fun.
0: Like Morgan Freeman said on Shawshank Redemption, it's the bluest water I ever seen in my life. You know, at the end when he met up back with Andy Dufresne. And I swam back to that boat. I don't know what was in that water, but I dove in there, and it was blue. It was blue, blue. It was heaven blue. And it was beautiful. And I have it marked on my computer where I was, but I that was something. Yeah. I don't know if that answered the question.
1: Yeah. It's something that you were like, were you afraid to do it? Were you like, what am I doing? Am I crazy?
2: Yeah, Alfredas, mine would be ziplining. When we went with the show, remember we all went, Ricky?
0: Yeah.
2: We went with the show, and I was very nervous to do it, and I did it, but I ain't on.
0: But you enjoyed it.
2: You enjoyed it, my ass. I was very scared.
1: But okay, now when you think about it.
2: It was very high. You on a string. You talking about you got me hanging on a string now? It don't matter. Cables can break.
0: The string was straight when all that ass. Brad got that booty, and when that booty was going across them trees. I ain't never seen no booty go across them trees.
2: Stupid. And I was scared of that tree that I was approaching because I was going towards it fast. That's all you be thinking when you on there. I'm about to hit this tree and lose my life. Like Sonny Bono or something.
0: Like Bobby.
1: Yes.
0: Like my friend Bobby.
1: Oh, yeah. Okay, we need a video of that. Somebody post video of Brad. We got to see that.
2: Oh, my God, no. I hope nobody video.
0: Yeah, you got to watch that Ricky Smile of a Real Boy. Boy, you see, I ain't never seen no booty go through the top of the trees, baby.
1: While you were scared for your life.
0: Brad got that junk in the trunk.
2: Scared for my life, but I had to be brave because everybody was doing it, you know?
0: Yeah.
2: But I wouldn't do it again. Not up that high. Maybe the one that Ricky
0: I got one in the backyard.
2: I could do that one, but
0: okay.
2: Up that high in the middle of some trees where if you fall, you're going to fall to your death? No, sir.
3: Oh, Lord Jesus.
1: No, sir. Yeah, no thanks. No thanks. Oh, Gary, what's your type 2?
4: Riding in the boat, honey. Ricky Smiley.
0: Good morning, Rodney. What's going on in those Lauderdale streets?
5: 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Happy birthday going out to Ava and Avis Holloway, Levette and Laverne. Happy birthday to you from Hubba to 5. Oh, I don't have my phone. All the folks that contact me on the phone, I don't have my phone today, so we'll have to do better.
0: All right, that was a helpful traffic update. All right, Ryan, appreciate that. Now, what's going on in Miami-Dade and Broward counties?
5: Thank you, Ricky. Good morning. And here are your Hot 5 headlines. Florida's high-profile lawsuit fighting OpenAI founder Sam Altman and his ChatGPT bot has been moved to federal court and assigned to Eileen Cannon, the Trump-appointed judge who threw out a criminal case charging President Donald Trump with retaining classified documents. The first-of-its-kind suit with possibly major implications for the tech industry is now likely to play out in the federal court district in Fort Pierce instead of the state courtroom in Sebring, Florida. And by the luck of the draw, the case was handed to Judge Cannon, who has drawn particular scrutiny for rulings that tend to align with Trump's interests. Over the objections of advocates, but with the backing of Miami Police Chief, city commissioners voted 4-1 to advance an ordinance that would make it easier for Miami Police to arrest people sleeping on city streets. The proposal, which District 3 Commissioner Rolando Escona put forward earlier this month, will now go to a second and final vote. Only District 5 Commissioner and Chair Christine King opposed the measure. Should it pass, police would no longer be required to issue written warnings to people found violating Florida's public camping ban. Nor would they need to give people maintaining an encampment a chance to gather their belongings and relocate before arresting them. It's estimated that 600-plus people sleep on Miami streets. Tallahassee lawmakers outlawed public camping across Florida in 2024, putting local governments on notice to either get people off the streets or risk lawsuits. The city of Miramar will celebrate the culture of Belize on Saturday. Spokesperson Cliff Conleaf.
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5: Your Hopper 5 weather, isolated thunderstorms expected today, high around 93, added heat advisory. Right now, we have clear skies and 85 degrees. Those are your Hopper 5 headlines.
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7: All right, Ricky Smiley Morning Show. Gary got cut off at the end of that segment. Gary, now what was your biggest fear?
8: My biggest fear was when, honey, we was flying when we was filming on Ricky Smiley Show, and we were flying, honey. Me and Brat was flying in that damn plane with you, and lightly threw me out. Get off of me! Yeah, I'm like, God
9: get
8: damn!
9: Get off of me! We ain't
7: flying.
9: Cool. Oh my! I told him.
7: I told him that I wasn't gonna take the plane in the air. I was just gonna take them for a ride on the runway. So yeah. I got
9: Baby,
7: to the
9: we
7: end
9: took
7: of the
9: off.
7: Runway. And I got cleared, and I just went full throttle on
2: them. Oh, my God.
9: It's a little propeller plane, though. It was old, like a 1942 war jet.
8: It was an old-ass plane.
9: Very
8: with
9: little.
8: Shag carpet in it, and damn ashtrays was still in it. No, man, baby.
7: The engine and the garments and the other equipment was brand new.
9: Well, how do you know that?
8: Exactly. We don't know the damn engine.
9: We ain't under the engine. Yeah, but you know, just like being an old plane, it's going to break down any minute with a propeller.
7: Yeah, I'm always going to check the propeller and the engine and the landing gear and check
9: all.
7: You know you have to do a check before you take off.
9: We don't know that. Yeah.
7: I don't want to die. I got kids. Y'all know, man. So I flew them around Atlanta. We went up in the clouds, and I came in, and then everybody was happy. So you can, if you want to see the video, you can go to Ricky Smiley Morning Show. .com. That was something crazy. What you got coming up next, Gary?
8: Coming up next, y'all, Simone Biles, baby. This is good people mad. You got me damn mad here.
10: Say what? Dirty South. Here we go.

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5: All right, Reese Mountain Morning Show, 8 minutes out of the Gary had the tea and the Kahlua other day. Gary, good morning.
6: Good morning, Ricky. Good morning, America. Good morning to you. It's Friday. A beautiful, beautiful day in the neighborhood. And here's what's happening in celebrity news, y'all. Simone Biles, baby. These girls, honey, on social media are attacking Miss Biles, honey. Want to know, baby, how dare you and why did you go to Miss Taylor Swift's wedding, honey? Well, honey, Miss Biles decided she attacked back, honey. She let these girls know. Because people said, well, girl, how did you go to the wedding and stuff? I mean, y'all looked great and all that other stuff at the wedding, honey, but you and your husband got invited. I didn't even know y'all was friends, honey. Miss Biles clapped back. She said, first of all, girl, honey, let me be very, very clear to y'all, honey. She said, y'all remember this, honey. She said, I only, honey, show y'all what I want y'all to know. Unquote.
7: That's smart.
6: She paid for that one, honey. And you know what I mean? A lot of people win. Some people win. People talking about the wedding and whatever and stuff like that. I mean, but she didn't have to tell the world that she was friends with Taylor Swift, I don't guess, honey. So she let y'all know. I don't let y'all see what I want y'all to know. And that is a good thing to have friends because sometimes people don't know that some people are definitely friends or whatever. They're not friends or whatever. So she just let them know, honey. What I let y'all see is what I want y'all to know, period, honey. So congratulations, honey, to her because, I mean, we all love Simone Biles. And, you know, a lot of people like Taylor Swift and what have you. So, hey, she did what she had to do, honey. She went to the wedding. She had a great time. Her and her husband were good together. And that was that. So, who? All right, moving on. Cardi B, baby, this girl, honey, she is sparking a rumor, and everybody's talking about it, honey, all the girls around here talking about it. It's being reported, y'all, that Cardi B, honey, went out, allegedly, y'all, she's, honey, maybe having her doggone new man. Now, they're saying, honey, he's a gorgeous soccer star, Maduka Okoyoke. Now, yeah, and that how y'all said his last
8: name? No, that's how you said Nia Long's ex-husband name or whatever his name is.
6: Okoyoke? O-K-O-Y-E?
8: Oh, my God.
6: Could
8: anybody say it right?
9: I think it's Maduka Okoye.
7: No
6: really?
7: Idea.
6: Well, they should break it down.
8: Maduka Okoye, Gary.
6: Well, him, honey. Well, they say, baby, honey. Cardi B, they say, honey, she turned the front row of the Jean-Paul Gaultier Fall Winter 2020 Haute Couture Show into a full-blown romantic mystery. Now, they're saying that the Grammy-winning superstar, who has been navigating a single life, honey, for about 5 months following her reported split from former NFL player Stephon Diggs, showed up to the elite event, y'all, looking like an absolute vision.
8: Yes.
6: They say, yes, baby. They say the paparazzi completely, honey, burned out their flash bulbs, honey, when they realized that she didn't walk in alone. Now, yes. Escorting Cardi B through the frantic crowds of photographers was none other than Maduka Okoye. Now, they're saying the insanely handsome, oh, he's 6'6", Nigerian international yes. goalkeeper, baby, who plays a CIA club, Undanzi. Mm. They said, honey, the body language was giving you pure, unadulterated couple energy.
7: I wish we could just know who you're I know who you're talking about, but, man, if we could just know the name of the club and the person.
6: They said, according to the high society eyewitnesses, honey, and viral videos instantly paralyzing the TikTok and X, they said Maduka wasn't, honey, just casually attended the same event, but he was treating Cardi like an absolute royalty for now.
8: Mm-hmm.
6: I guess, I mean, but I don't think she should be parading, honey. Y'all, something like, what's her name? Say, I show y'all what I want y'all to see. Just like someone said, we don't need to see this man.
8: Ain't nobody parading. She can do what she want to do. She can just go out if she want to. She ain't made it official or said nothing is going on. I'm happy for her. Anybody Cardi B get, I am happy for her.
6: Oh, really?
8: Happy to see her with them. Yes. Live your life, girl.
9: And it's Maduka Okoye.
8: Maduka Okoye.
6: Yeah.
8: He gonna say him. Yeah, him.
6: I just think she should keep some things, honey. Keep some things to yourself. Right, you can't, you know?
8: But if you go out and somebody goes out with you and you're a celebrity, people are gonna take pictures regardless. They supposed to stay in hiding?
6: As much as Ricky go out and be out in the public, I ain't seen a picture of him with nobody yet.
5: Well, no matter what you mean.
8: He's not Cardi B.
6: Oh.
5: Tell me, like a date or something?
6: Yeah.
5: I wish I would have black women insulting somebody that I date because they light skin or because they brown skin or because they younger or because they whatever. I would never subject her to the criticism of hatred.
6: You see that there. So?
5: Yeah, all I do is look at all these other celebrities and watch how women criticize their date or whatever. It's like women date, not only seem like some of them hate men, like they hate each other. I'll never forget that time I walked into a situation with a date and all the sisters in there and just made my girl feel uncomfortable because, I don't know, man, it's just weird. It just be weird. You'll never know. I would never put her through that.
6: And you see, and people already roasting the damn man. They say, hell, he only make $900,000 a year compared to Cardi B. So, I mean, he just put himself out there, honey, to be scorned.
8: They don't mind. Apparently, they decided to go out together, and they know that people are going to talk. It apparently, it's not going to bother them.
5: Yeah, it might not bother them. But at the end of the day, for somebody that's not prepared for that and that's not a celebrity, just trying to live a normal life and go to work every day, they don't be
8: different.
5: Yeah, needing all of that kind of criticism and hatred. Hatred.
6: Yeah, I feel so bad for him, honey. I mean, they count his dollars, honey. And, you know, Cardi could be with him for a minute, honey. Then, you know, switch up, honey.
5: I feel bad for the way they did Super Dave coming to work this morning. They're going to put the music up, honey. Look at your phone, turn it up.
7: Oh,
5: my gosh. They didn't have to do that. The internet is crazy.
6: Yes, Lord.
7: What's
6: that? See that?
5: It's on RS Comedy. I don't know. You can go to RS Comedy if you want to see the video and look at all the hateful comments up under Super Day, our own Super Day, coming to work.
6: None of that said it did. Y'all know what time it is.
5: La-la-la. I am not that short.
8: La-la-la-la-la. La-la-la-la-la-la.
7: Short. Short. No.
6: The Kelowna Dad is one of my favorites.
7: Come on, man.
6: The Kelowna Dad.
7: Sir, why? What? Why did you have me get up? Come on, man.
6: The Kelowna Dad is a mallard. The highest you say mallard. And on the lowest you say beautiful green. That's your Kelowna for the day.
8: You ain't right, Ricky.
5: Brett, put it on your page right
7: quick. It's going to be my ringtone for when he calls me.
5: Brett, please put it on your page because I can't put it on mine because I'm crying.
7: This is so bad. Why did you do that?
5: All right, I got your wake-up call. Y'all go to Brett page. Be honest and put it on Brett page right quick.
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8: It's going to be on So-So Brett, too. Oh, Jesus.
5: 8669, Ricky, 8669, R-I-C-K-E-Y.

0: the show, Keith Sweat. Yeah. Gonna be on the One Voyage Cruise, man. We're gonna have a good time, man. Y'all need to listen. Y'all need to get your tickets and reserve your cabins now. Get your cabins now. We're gonna be on the boat.
1: Gone.
0: It's gonna be nice weather. I'm talking about on the version, the bougie ass cruise. The ship got a seesaw on it.
1: Virgin, yes,
0: the Virgin, the resilient lady.
1: Yes, she's resilient.
0: Yes, man, get your white linen outfit and tuck your pants. Pull your pants up and tuck your shirt down in there. Get you some cool water cologne.
1: Come on now.
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4: 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On the roadways, we got a disabled vehicle in the center lane. This is 95 northbound, right at Sheridan Street, so be careful on that approach, looking out the window here. 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

0: Hey, I'm calling from Oxford, North Carolina, and I just want to say good morning to Ricky Smiley in the morning. So wake up, wake up, wake up.
1: Hey, this is Vaughn calling from Funky Town, Texas, and I'm calling to wake up the brat. It's been 35 years since Fuck the Pod. Drop that new music, brat. We ready. Come on. Wake up, wake up, wake up.
2: Good morning, good morning, good morning. Wake up, wake up. Happy Friday. I want to wake up the whole Cleveland, Ohio, East Cleveland, Palmer. Wake up, wake up, wake up. Happy

coming October the 26th. Man, listen, y'all, dude, you do not want to miss it, man. You don't want to miss it. So make sure y'all go to the site right now. We're going to have a good-ass time on Virgin Voyages Resilient Lady. So don't want to miss it, man. We got 676 artists that's going to be performing. Everybody going to be. We got more artists than we got rooms, damn it. Y'all don't want to miss this. All right, y'all, we got Clock It coming up next, y'all.

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2: Miami-Dade, Broward, and Rotten. Hey. How's it looking in those streets?
3: All right, Ricky, we got a Trump issues in Miami-Dade County with some disabled vehicles. 7:36, 24 minutes away from 8 a.m. on this Friday morning, this 10th day of July 2026. Disabled vehicle center lane in Broward County. This is 95 northbound at Sheridan Street. And then we've got an accident, 95 northbound. This is after Sample Road. A little stop-and-go traffic going back up to Copens Road. And also, we have a disabled vehicle, Miami 95 northbound at Southwest 7th Street. That's over into that right lane. 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Happy birthday going out to Lavette and Laverne Holloway celebrating a birthday with Hot 105. And just a reminder, there's a gas giveaway taking place in Miami Gardens today at the Murphy Express. It's 10 o'clock this morning. That is at 19281 Northwest 27th Avenue, Miami Gardens. That's on a first-come, first-served basis, and you only get $40 of gas into your

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2: Voters are rallying for rights. 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Just last week, the Supreme Court ruled the president has the right to terminate TPS for Haitians and Syrians. Nearly 350,000 Haitians escaping violence and natural disasters will be impacted by the Supreme Court ruling. I'm Tavarius Jones. That's your 7 News update here on the Ricky Smalley Morning Show on Hot 105. 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
8: 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Ricky Smiley in the morning.
9: All right, that's

0: buddy? What up, John?
1: I'm good, man. You don't know, just a weekend warm-up mix, man. And for all the information where my be at, hit me up on the gram at J-A-H Lions, sir.
0: J-A-H Lions. Hey, John.
1: Yeah, man.
0: Man, we got to shout out everybody in the DF Dub that's listening to us. We are back where the Ricky Smiley Morning Show started on 97.9 The Beat. Shout out to everybody, man. And make sure y'all keep it on 97.9 The Beat. If you're in the DF Dub, your hip-hop station, listen, man, we glad to be back. Yes, sir. We want to shout out to everybody in the DF Dub. John.
1: Yeah, my big up everybody in Dallas, man. I love the vibe in Dallas. I always got a whole heap of love. So, glad to be back, man. Trust that.
0: Yes, sir. Hey, Black Tony.
2: Hello, sir. Stop talking so loud.
0: No, I'm going to let you know. Black Tony.
2: Stop talking so loud, sir. Hold up.
0: Great.
2: I had no point to the bed, son. No, police in here. The police.
0: What's
2: that? Sorry, the police is in here.
0: What, the police?
2: Yeah. They're in the house right now. They're looking for my grandmama and my mom.
0: Your grandma? But they got warrants?
2: Yeah.
0: For what?
2: They've been listening. That young man in the sound there, or spin it. And they went out boosting yesterday, selling. They stole some pocketbooks from Mason. They stole some pocketbooks from Macy's, started listening to that damn Young Miami song, Spin That, and they done went out there and got
0: What song? Sing a little bit of that so I can know what you're talking about.
2: Spin it. Where are my scammers? Is that?
0: Oh, no, you're talking about how the song started,
2: bitches. You know what I'm saying? What they saying with my boosting and Spinach. You know what I'm saying? That song right there. That Young Miami song.
0: Hold on. That's a high start, though.
2: It's a, where are my boosting? Cheers, that. Spinach.
0: Okay, now what they got to do with your grandma and your mama again?
2: They been listening to that music all last week, son. And
0: your
2: they
0: mama,
2: out
0: your
2: there.
0: Mama and your grandmama?
2: Yeah, they done ran up in Mason yesterday. Then did a smash and grab and stole about 13 pocketbooks, y'all.
0: And y'all up under the bed?
2: I'm up under the bed, shout out. I was finna go to work.
0: Where your mama and your grandma at?
2: I don't know where they is. Shout out, the police came. I heard them police bust that door in. I got up under my grandmama bed, son.
0: And what song they were singing?
2: Well, my boosting is Spinach. Shout out, I'm gonna call you back today. One of my mama looked up under the bed. I think you can hear me.
0: But wait, Black Tom.
2: What?
0: Where your mama and your grandmama hiding it?
2: Shout out, I don't know where they at. They might be up in the attic. You know, we got one of them attic where you can pull the thing down and climb up in there. Yeah. I hope they climb up in there, but my grandmama take a long time to climb up in there because she fat here. She might not have been able to get her big ass up in there.
0: What song they were singing yesterday?
2: Where are my boots? And is that Spinach.
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4: Hey, Ricky, good morning. You're live for Hot 105 Traffic Stew and University Dodge, home of the No Bull Deal. 752 on Hot 105 on your morning commute. Accident, two right lanes, 95 northbound after Sample Road. Delays going back and forth to that Andrews Avenue overpass up in Pompano Beach. And slow travel, 95 southbound. This is between Hollywood Boulevard. Delays go back up to Sterling Road and got a disabled vehicle, 95 northbound at Sheridan Street. That's in the center lane. Miami-Dade County, disabled vehicle, right lane, 95 northbound at Southwest 7th Street. 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
0: Shifting gears from traffic to the top stories right now in Dade and Broward.
4: Over objections. But with the backing of Miami's police chief, city commissioners voted 4-1 to advance an ordinance that would make it easier for Miami police to arrest people for sleeping on city streets. The proposal, which District 3 Commissioner Rolando Escalona put forward earlier this month, will now go to a second and final vote. Only Chair, District 5 Commissioner Christine King opposed the measure. Should it pass, police would no longer be required to issue written warnings to people found violating Florida's public camping ban, nor would they they need to give people maintaining that encampment a chance to gather their belongings. In other words, you won't get a chance to gather your belongings before relocating to another address. Tallahassee lawmakers outlawed public camping across Florida in 2024, putting local governments at notice to either get people off the streets or risk lawsuits. There will be a wellness and legacy planning workshop presented by at the Holy Ghost Apostolic Church of God in Miami. Spokesperson, attorney Sharia Randall.
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4: Your Hot Off Our Weather, for the fourth day in a row, a heat advisory with feel-like temperatures over 100 degrees. Isolated thunderstorms this afternoon with the high around 93. Right now, clear skies and 86 degrees. 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
3: Hot 105 with us this morning from the city of Miramar. We have the Sister City staff liaison, as well as the economic analyst and part-time stand-up, Clint Connolly. How you doing?
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4: Yes, that is correct. 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And you say that may be crazy, but Belizeans are a mixture of different people, Black, Caribbean, Mayan, Garifuna, Spanish, and European. And we will have a lot of cultural events to show that. Chocolate making demonstration, wine demonstration, dancing, drummers, talk about different initiatives that Miramar Sister City organization has. 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You'll see a lot of great stuff. 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
4: 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Look up Economic Development, the City of Miramar, miramarflorida.gov.
3: Belize Day in the city of Miramar. 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
5: All right, 6 minutes after the hour, Gary has the tea and the color of the day. Gary, good morning.
6: Good morning, Rick.
7: Oh, excuse me.
5: God.
8: It's been in there, honey.
6: Good morning, Ringy. Good morning, America. Good morning to you. It's Friday, a beautiful, beautiful day in the neighborhood. And here's what's happening in celebrity news, y'all. Oh, my God, this guy, honey, is speaking out. Former Fresh and Fit host, y'all, Mr. Myron Gaines, baby. He's speaking out to men, y'all. Now, he's telling men, y'all, to not live, honey, with their girlfriends. He's arguing, y'all, that sharing a home with a woman would make them gay and less driven. He said, quote, I'm telling you guys this for years. Do not live with your woman, he said during a live stream clip. He followed the warning, y'all, by saying, living with your woman is going to make you a gay person, which I don't understand it.
5: What?
6: Now, Myron says, y'all, that people then suggested, y'all, to him that cohabitating could mean more sex and nights spent watching movies together. He said, but that is definitely a no. He also connected, y'all, his advice to ambition. He said women don't have to be hard workers to be with a man. He said women don't have to be hard workers to get sexual assets and or reproduce. He said you do. He said so don't.
1: That don't make no sense.
6: Isn't that something, honey? How could you? So, I mean, I thought when a man lives with a woman, that's easy for him. I mean, some people say it makes him sorry because he might not have no job and he got to live with somebody, so live with your woman. But, I mean, where would that come from? Who would say something like that?
1: Yeah, something about that whole thing didn't make no sense.
6: Yeah, bless his
1: soul. Living with a woman makes you gay and... I don't know.
6: Yes, Lord.
1: A lot.
8: No comment. I don't understand.
1: That was a lot.
6: Yeah, so he said, so we're just going to keep him lifted up in prayer because you have to live with a woman before. I thought they said you're supposed to live together before you learn each other.
8: You don't have to live together before you learn each other. You can learn each other and not live together.
6: Oh, really?
8: Yeah.
6: Because they said, you know, why buy the car before you test drive it?
8: Okay.
1: Well, they say you don't know somebody until you have lived with them. That might be what you're conflating that with.
6: Yeah, my
9: but
6: Lord.
9: Sometimes you can live with somebody for 10 years and wake up and be like, who are you?
8: Right.
6: Really? Mm-hmm.
8: It's important to try to get to know before you live together.
5: All of a sudden, the toilet paper is rolling all the way down to the floor.
9: Yes. Mm-hmm. Or it's not there.
8: You're not included in this conversation, Ricky, because you're very picky.
6: Yeah. Oh, my Lord.
8: I can never forget that I can't poop in your bathroom.
5: Yes, you could. I told you to put a towel down on that little
8: crease.
5: You
8: had a net on the seat.
5: Yeah,
8: wait,
5: I have a
8: scrub. Water in there.
5: No, that wasn't for you, though. It was a toilet screen.
8: I was a guest at your house. It was a screen.
9: You have a screen on your potty?
8: You can't use the
6: He made it very clear. If you didn't get that from
5: with you.
6: He said if you didn't get that from him, don't leave it.
9: Where are you supposed to put it?
8: And I got that message.
5: I got some little bags.
9: Like doggy bags?
5: Yep.
6: Yes. Like doggy bags.
1: He has an outhouse for that. You can go outside about 30 yards back and behind the back.
9: Wow.
1: Right on the edge of the lake.
5: Y'all just exaggerating right here.
9: Wow.
6: Yes, Lord, baby.
5: And Brad, when you do number two, everybody know you smoke you a good blunt while you're on that toilet. You be relaxed anyway, so you can't smell it.
8: That's why I need the screen on.
9: Now, this whole conversation is a lot, and I don't want to be in it.
8: Go ahead, Gary.
6: Moving on, and other celebrity news, y'all, the prayer warriors are definitely being solicited for the Wade family. It's been reported, y'all, that Zaire Wade, the 24-year-old son of NBA Hall of Famer Dwayne Wade, has been charged, y'all, with a felony following, honey, his arrest recently on suspicion of domestic violence. Now, a criminal complaint, y'all, filed recently in Los Angeles alleges, y'all, that the younger Wade, honey, was involved in a June 21st altercation with someone whom he had been dating had a dating relationship with. Now, they're saying that the Burbank police, honey, were called to a home at approximately 5:30 a.m. after a 911 call reported hearing a woman screaming, according to law enforcement sources who spoke to the NBC4 investigation. Now, they're saying when officers arrived, they encountered Wade and a woman, y'all, who had lacerations on her face and body, according to the sources. Now, paramedics, honey, examined the woman at the scene, y'all, but she was not, y'all, taken to a hospital. So they said after speaking with those involved, officers arrested Mr. Wade on suspicion of felony domestic violence, criminal threats, and false imprisonment. And they also, y'all, removed a handgun from the residence following the arrest before they issued an emergency protective order. Now, Wade was later posted a $50,000 bond and was released the same day. Now, if you all didn't know, Mr. Wade attended, y'all, Sierra Canyon School in Los Angeles, y'all, where he played basketball before pursuing the sport professionally. Now, he later spent time in the NBA G League, honey, and played for teams overseas. Now, his wonderful father, Dwayne Wade, retired from the NBA in 2019 and was inducted into the Naismith, honey, Memorial Basketball Hall of Fame back in 2023, y'all. So we're going to definitely keep the Wade family and whomever else, y'all, lifted up in our prayers, honey, because, you know, that's just very interesting. You would never think a professional person, child, would be, you know, arrested for something like this, honey.
5: Yeah, they go through it just like everybody else. Mistakes,
8: Gary.
6: Yeah.
5: Everybody, it has not been a good summer. Brett?
8: Everybody make mistakes.
5: Yeah.
6: Well, we just going to keep them lifted. I wonder what Gabrielle had to say about that and what Zai said about that, because that's not a good look, honey, but we're going to keep them, like I said, lifted up in our prayer, y'all. And in my quick for free story, y'all, it's being reported that Tiffany Haddish, honey, she's blaming, y'all, Donald Trump for Team USA's humiliating World Cup exit. Mm-hmm. Now, they're saying Ms. Haddish blamed President Donald Trump for the Team USA World Cup disaster before mocking his tiny hands. Now, people... They say people are blaming Donald Trump for the loss after he got FIFA, y'all, to help Team USA. Now, they're saying Ms. Haddish said, while, honey, guest hosting a recent episode of Jimmy Kimmel Live, she said, it seems like everything Trump touches dies, y'all. So let's keep them lifted up in prayer. So she's saying that. I don't believe she's saying that because, honey, I mean, she, the whole co-hosting the show, she could lose her job. Doesn't Donald Trump just push a button and you disappear?
9: Well, she's co-hosting, so it's not really her job. Plus, everybody's saying that. Everybody's saying he's the reason. He vexed him.
6: Yeah. You saying that too, Alfreda?
9: Absolutely.
6: Okay, because he listens to the show.
9: Well, I'm just saying he's kind of bad luck for sports teams. Remember in New York when he showed up because his friend invited him and they lost? Yeah, I think he's bad luck.
6: My Lord. Well, we're going to keep our parties with luck and bad lifted up in our prayers. Now that they said it did, y'all know what time it is. Yes, baby.
5: It's about that time.
6: Yes, Lord Jesus. The Kalua today is one of my favorite clues. My Kalua today, y'all, is my Lord. On the high end, you say my Lord. And on the low end, you say beautiful green. That's your Kalua.
0: Hey, this is the Burger Troy.
5: That's a beautiful, beautiful Kalua. Y'all give it up.
6: Yes.
5: For Gary with the team. Gary, happy Friday to you.
6: Happy Friday to you too, Mr. Smiley. We're going to all still be neighbors. That's what I'm excited about.
8: Yes.
5: Yeah. All right, y'all. It is the first Friday of the month, so you know it's time for Confession Friday. Is there something that you have been holding on to that you just need to let go? So, or do you feel guilty about something, you know, that you did or whatever? You might want to admit it. Even if you got a crush on somebody, something like that. I don't care. We don't care what it is. It's Confession Friday. Coming up next, Rick Smiley Morning Show.

0: 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Hit us up. 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
2: 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Got an accident this morning in Broward County. This is 95 southbound, a little bit after Griffin Road, that in the left lane. Other than that, looking pretty good. 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We're Hot 5. 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And just a reminder, there's a gas giveaway taking place today in the city of Miami Gardens. This is for Miami Gardens residents only. 10 o'clock this morning at the Murphy Express. That is 19281. Northwest 27th Avenue, limit up to $40 for Miami Gardens residents only, and please bring an ID. Also, food distribution taking place today in the city of North Miami, Fort North Miami, residents only. The food giveaway takes place starting about 9 o'clock to 11 until supplies run out. That's going to be at the Sunkissed Grove Community Center right there on Northwest 13th Avenue, 125th Street. That's for North Miami residents only today, that food giveaway.
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0: All right, 26 minutes after the hour, y'all. All right, it's about that time. The first Friday of the morning is Confession Friday. And don't worry, it is a judgment-free zone.
26: Yes, it is, Ricky. And this is the last one of the year. So it don't matter how big or small, from stealing a co-worker's food in the fridge to cheating on the test.
23: Or even, for example, when your partner asks if you like the outfit they tried on yesterday, or if there's a bad habit that just drives you crazy.
0: Yeah, it's not the last one of the year. We're going to do some more of these. Forget that. Hey, so listen, you don't want to take any of that, you know what I'm saying, into year after year after year. So today's fill in the blank Friday is I can take this in, you know, in I can whatever. I'm trying to play it off. The script is messed
23: yes,
0: up.
23: Yes, yes.
26: I can't.
23: Okay, so here's the thing.
0: Let the hail, the entire hail.
26: The whole
23: thing. Hail. But so Ricky, I wanna know, what's your confession?
0: My confession. Oh man, them little miniature Reese's cups that night.
23: What?
0: Let me tell you what I did do. I done put a little zip line in the backyard. So one, I didn't have to do radio the next morning. Uh-huh. And I went down the hallway in my drawers, you know, Nike boxer briefs to go get a bottle of water. And I looked out there and seen that damn zip line because the little yard light was shining on
23: it. No, you didn't.
0: And I dared myself. And I walked out through that screen and porch and went up there and jumped on that thing. And I just felt free.
23: I bet you were free. Yeah.
0: But then when I got to the bottom of it, forgot that it was all the way down there in the damn woods. And I started hearing all kind of noises. Man, that damn walk, that run back was real barefooted. that's about the craziest thing I have done lately.
23: But did those mosquitoes tear you up?
0: I was running too bad.
23: Okay.
0: Mosquitoes in Birmingham are different.
23: Okay.
0: They actually speak to you and stuff.
23: Oh, they're friendly.
0: And then one always get in your room, be coming by your ear, talking about,
26: oh. I hate that.
0: I can't say. You have to throw a sheet over your head. At that
23: yes.
0: Point.
26: Put some earplugs in.
23: Oh, my God. You
0: don't get by your what about y'all?
1: Well, I confess. Uh-uh. Go ahead.
0: I'm nervous.
1: This is the second day in a row I didn't wear these damn underwears with no elastic in them. They keep coming down.
26: That means it's time to throw them away, Gary.
1: No elastic
26: is time to throw them away.
1: I had to keep running to the restroom pulling up my doggone underwear. This is crazy.
26: That's sad.
0: You got to flip them down, and by the time you get flipping them down, there'll be a thong. So that's what you like anyway.
26: You wear a thong already.
23: Gary, it'd be better to just not wear them.
0: Elastic came out of the thong?
1: No, this is a regular underwear. The elastic came out around the waistband. I'm like, geez.
26: Damn, how long you had? Throw them away, Gary.
1: I mean, I don't like to throw away my underwear.
2: How long you had them?
0: I didn't know that men could wear thongs. What that look like, a slingshot?
23: Pretty much.
1: Yeah, I wear mine, honey, but I don't have one today. I've been wearing this damn underwear with no elastic.
26: Oh, my God. Please throw them away.
23: Go to the restroom and take them off.
26: Let's make a donation to GoFundMe for Gary's drawers, please.
0: He's too cheap, but he got on an expensive Gucci shirt.
23: I bet those are Gucci underwear, too.
1: No, these don't have Miss Gucci. She have elastic. These are some regular ones that I got from the regular store.
26: Oh. Mm-hmm.
1: Yes, I'll confess.
23: Okay, I have a confession.
0: Go ahead.
23: So I'm taking a road trip with my sisters and my mom. And I got this one sister who's so fancy. She's like, I cannot sleep in a bed with somebody. Mind you, we all slept in the same bed when we were young. What, two of us had. So she's like, I have to have, so we got to get a suite. So we got to pay more so we can have a suite for her. So you know what I did? Yeah. I booked a regular room with two beds. And I'm just going to be like, you know what, girl? They didn't have them. I can't believe I booked it. Yes, because ain't nobody paying extra so we can have a suite. Absolutely not. No.
0: Did you sleep okay?
23: No, it's today. We going today.
0: Oh, good. Oh, I hope she not listen to the morning show. You just
1: she don't listen.
0: She listens,
23: but you know, hopefully.
0: Brad, what about you?
26: Oh man, I will have to say this is the longest time that I have not gotten my hair done. I just been busy. I've been mommying. It's been like a whole month.
1: Oh man!
26: Like, I do still wash it through the braids and stuff, but still, like under the, it looked like a carpet underneath.
0: What?
26: Yeah, this is the longest ever. So that's my confession.
2: Little bushy under there.
26: Little bushy.
23: So a month?
26: There,
23: how often do you go?
26: Little bushy.
23: How often do you go then?
26: Every two weeks. I try every 2 weeks.
0: Okay, you got one.
26: I've been just super busy, and when you're a mom, you're like, you really don't have a lot of time for yourself,
23: right?
1: Mm-mm. You don't want to wear a wig like the rest of your coworkers?
26: I can't wear no wig. I can't wear the net on my head. The screen, I can't do it.
0: I don't see how y'all do it.
26: I can't do it. If I cut my hair low, maybe. Yeah. If I'm trying to grow it out or something or start fresh, I would do one. But the screen had to be cut back all the way.
1: All right for the screen.
26: Yeah.
0: I saw a girl yesterday. She got a fly stuck inside the screen.
23: I don't.
0: All right, y'all, get at us if you have any confessions. 8669 Ricky, 8669 RICKEY. We have any calls right now. We're gonna come back on the other side. All right, let's go to the phones. Good morning.
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8: 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I'm Carla, the natural girl from the DFW. Welcome home, 97.9 The Beat. Want to confess that he is the man. Every day he says something more amazing and inspiring, and I've had a crush on him for the last few months.
6: My confession is I cheated on my boyfriend and the guy that I was planning my great escape with the guy that I cheated with, but unfortunately the guy that I cheated with, he passed away. And I had to go back to my boyfriend.
19: Yeah, I spit in this woman's face because she called me ugly.
0: Wait, what was the last
23: one? That was ugly of you to do.
1: She spit in a woman's face because they called her ugly.
23: Oh, gosh.
26: Wow, those are some confessions.
1: That was
26: warranted.
23: Wow. Too much.
0: Brett, what'd you say to a Brett?
26: You sure is ugly.
0: Oh, it's not a
23: That's awful. I don't even like the word ugly.
26: You sure is ugly.
0: Stop the music, wait a minute.
26: Sister, you've been on my mind. Oh, sister.
0: Karen,
26: you of a kind soul. Sister, keeping my eyes on you. You show me
23: something. Okay, guys.
0: Oh, jeez. Karen. Yeah. She called her ugly.
23: I'll bet she's pretty, too.
0: Yeah. Oh, boy, I got tears in my eyes. Oh, that was so mean. Oh, jeez.
23: It was me.
0: Oh, I had to catch my breath. All right, y'all, hit us up again. 866-9-RICKEY.
23: Y'all are being ugly right now. Y'all are being ugly.
1: Yes, we are.
0: What you say, Brett?
26: Beautiful in his sight, precious in his
0: sight.
23: That's right.
26: Jesus loves us all. Yes.
0: Right. Don't do that. Don't do that now, because you just got to sing this silly from the color purple.
26: I thought the color purple. I mean,
1: exactly. Right time.
26: That's all.
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0: All right, Rodney, good morning. How's our traffic situation in the 305 and 954?
25: 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This is 95 southbound, right after Griffin Road. Little stop and go traffic going up to I-595. And that's a look at traffic. We're Hotify 5 and Hotify 5FM.com. A couple of reminders out there. Events taking place today. There's a food distribution taking place for North Miami residents only. North Miami residents only. Got to bring an ID on Saturday, July the 11th at the Sunkist Grove Community Center. That's tomorrow morning. Also, this morning at 10 a.m., it's a summer gas giveaway in the City of Miami Gardens. You have to be a Miami Gardens resident with an ID. That will be at the Murphy Express, 19281 Northwest 27th Avenue. Tavares and Ricky.
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27: Hey, good morning to everyone listening here on Hot 105. I'm 7 News anchor Tavares Jones, and here's what's making headlines on this Friday morning, July 10th. Starting out in Miami-Dade, where police are investigating a reported fight that leaves a man badly hurt. This happened last night at a building along Northwest 57th Avenue and Northwest 7th Street in Miami. Police are investigating whether the victim was thrown or if he fell from what might have been a third-floor window. He was rushed to Jackson Memorial Hospital as police interviewed witnesses in the area. Also in Dade, two camp counselors now arrested. Antoinette McKay and Zakiya Scott are charged with child abuse. Authorities say the two were breaking up a fight between siblings at a church the camp was renting in Southwest Miami-Dade. And in the process, they allegedly physically attacked a 9-year-old who was involved by pinning him to a chair and hitting him in the face and the head. The boy had to be taken to an area children's hospital for treatment. In other news, the South Florida Haitian community, along with supporters, are rallying for rights. A crowd gathered at the Little Haiti Cultural Center in Miami on Thursday, and they're asking local leaders to protect residents here in the U.S. who are living under temporary protected status. Just last week, the Supreme Court ruled the president has the right to terminate TPS for Haitians and Syrians. Nearly 350,000 Haitians escaping violence and natural disasters will be impacted by the Supreme Court ruling. I'm Tavarius Jones. That's your 7 News update here on the Ricky Smiley Morning Show on Hot 105. Be sure to watch Today in Florida on 7 News and ABC 18 every weekday morning starting at 5 a.m.
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0: Hey, I'ma leave. Hey, man, let them know, man. We're going to be on the one voice. Let me tell you, Brett. Let me tell you something. We don't care about what the word is.
1: Care.
0: Whatever it sounded like, I'ma leave.
1: I'ma leave. I'ma leave or I believe or I'ma leave.
0: No, I'ma leave.
1: Oh, I'ma leave.
0: Yeah, I'ma leave. It could be that. I'ma leave.
1: I'ma leave.
0: It don't matter what it is. It's jumping, though.
1: We gonna make it work.
0: Come on now, T.I., let them know, man, it's going to be on the One Voyage cruise, so get ready to sail October the 26th through November the 1st. Beach parties, concerts, and a whole lot of fun. And I'm going to be your host, and the Rick and Smiley Morning Show is going to be there broadcasting live. Y'all, listen.
1: Let's go.
0: Stop playing, y'all. Don't wait to the last minute, because I'm going to leave. Damn right, man. 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And today is what's trending, Confession Friday. And it's first Friday of the month. So, you know, it is Confession Friday, Brett.
1: That's right. And it could have been something small, like, wait a minute, like you forgot to pay something, or maybe you took some food out the break room.
2: I did.
0: You stole a Reese's cup.
1: No.
0: Out of Wawa.
1: Okay. So let's fess on up.
0: Your child stole something, you're supposed to go in there and pay for it and just charge it to say, okay, Lord, forgive me. You know my heart.
1: Forgive
0: go ahead,
1: me,
0: Kate.
1: Lord. Yes, Lord. Mm. Go on, Kate.
2: I stole a Sprite.
1: Where?
2: Break room refrigerator.
1: Hi.
2: It was sitting in there for a whole week, and I was
0: probably
2: thirsty.
0: Mine.
2: I needed to burp.
0: And
2: I couldn't make the damn machine work.
1: I'm
2: going to replace it.
1: If it was a week ago, you should replace it.
2: I'm going to replace it.
0: Go down the street and do that now, because that'll start a whole uproar and all these other shows up
1: there.
0: You know
1: they can run the cameras back.
0: You said what?
2: I don't even care.
1: You know they can run the cameras back.
2: It had been sitting there for a whole week. I'm like, whoever put it in there don't want it, obviously.
3: I feel like I did.
1: Oh.
2: You set it in there?
3: I feel like I did, because we had some in the cabinet and I put them in there.
1: Ooh.
3: And
0: was
3: I wanted
0: it one
3: to
0: of the
3: cold.
0: Small Sprite, or was it a regular size Sprite?
3: It was
0: or
3: one
0: the
3: I got out
0: anyway.
3: Of your office that you gave me, and I said,
2: the bottle Sprite.
3: Huh?
2: It was a bottle
0: no,
2: Sprite.
0: No, we don't drink
2: can?
0: No Sprite out of no damn
2: nah,
0: bottle. We drink Sprite out of a can.
2: This is a bottle Sprite.
0: That's a whole man law.
2: This is a bottle.
0: I drink no Sprite out of no bottle. You drink it out of
1: a
0: can so you can feel it.
2: I need a Sprite.
0: Because that's 95% battery acid and 10% Sprite.
1: Yes. Yes.
2: Well, it was
1: very dope.
0: Yeah, but you need to go on down to the little store and replace it.
2: I have never
0: done
2: that
0: no more.
1: A week. That's
0: in
1: a shame.
0: My little refrigerator and stuff. Don't
2: nobody apologize to the Lord.
0: Sprite out the bottle. I don't want to see it. I want it in the can. Mm. I haven't had I can confess, I haven't had a Mountain Dew in about 3 years.
4: Oh, that's good.
1: 3 years?
4: That's good.
0: 3 years, about 3 years. Yeah, I've been on Sprite now. I can't drink it. Sprite
1: I
0: and water.
1: I love Mountain Dew now.
0: I know. I can't drink them no more. I don't know what happened. I don't know what happened.
1: You
0: a Sprite
1: drank
0: cool.
1: them too much.
0: Probably drunk them too much over the years.
2: Well, I had a Sprite at Chick-fil-A yesterday. They catching up with McDonald's.
0: No, they would never come close.
2: They catching up. No, they catching up. That thing was strong.
0: That damn Ooh, McDonald's that Sprite or whatever.
4: Poor Coke.
0: If your car will not start, I promise to God on this. If your car will not start, pour some McDonald's Sprite. Get your McDonald's Sprite without the ice. Pour it on the positive and the negative of your battery. And watch it. It burns off the corrosion off of a battery. And watch your car start up. I ain't making this up. I promise you. Let's go to the phones. 866-9-RICKY. Good morning.
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6: Now, my confession is the brat has me in tears this morning. They crazy. That's my confession. The brat with that show is ugly.
7: My confession is I like Mod's pizza, and I just can't stop eating this one. I said, let me just eat one. Then I end up eating a whole pizza. The love of pizza.
8: My confession is I have a crazy, fast, terrible crush on Ricky's money.
9: Good morning. My confession is I've been with my old man 11 years, and he just break wind. Like, that is so disgusting to me.
0: No.
10: My confession is I got engaged to my blind boyfriend, and my mom does not know that.
11: My confession is that I wish I was in the woods when Ricky Smiley was out there in his underwear.
12: My confession is that I think Ricky Smiley is getting handsomer handsomer or handsome every year. I just think he just looks great, and I have a crush on him also.
1: Yes,
4: my husband has gained so much weight. It's just so unattractive.
0: Don't do that, ma'am.
13: Okay. First off, Ricky. Everybody checking your temp today. What's up?
0: Hey, we're going to see what's up. That's why y'all need to come on the One Voice. I will be doing interviews.
1: They trying to get on the
0: One Voice crew. But okay. I am mad at the people in Tampa, Florida, at the Improv. They bought a blind man in there. And I didn't know he was blind on stage because the man got the laugh and it got turned to the wall. They had him sitting right on the side of the stage. And then he was facing the wall and it just, I didn't want to see.
1: You know what?
0: I didn't know he was blind, Gary.
14: Oh, my God.
0: But he got to laughing and twisted around and was facing the wall. He was his chair. The table was by the wall. Mm. Instead of him facing the stage, he was...
1: No, that's awful.
0: He was facing the wall. And then the lady at the couple at the front table looked at me. They knew what I was thinking. I looked at them and I didn't say nothing. Mm-mm. And then the man was sitting there. He was waiting on the next joke, but he wasn't looking at the stage. He was looking at the wall. And then he got turned around. He was laughing. He got turned around. And I said, hey, man. I said, you good, man? And he didn't know I was talking to him. And somebody tapped and said, Richard, talking to you.
1: And he turned around.
0: Yeah, I went down there. I personally went down there and got him twisted around, got him turned around. Right, he said, "Yeah, man, I'm blind." I didn't know he was blind because he had on some regular little Tom Ford, like little shades.
14: Well, why would they?
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18: Hey, Ricky, good morning to you. Happy Friday on this 10th day of July 2026. Hot 105, 856, looking good out there in your morning commute. A little slow if you're traveling 95 in Hollywood between Griffin Road down to Pembroke Road, but traffic is flowing. 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
0: Hey, stop texting and driving. Y'all know I can see you through the radio. All right, so thanks for the update on traffic, Rodney. I appreciate everything, man. What's happening in the news, though?
18: On the file, we have the... Thank you, Ricky. Good morning. And here are your Hot 105 headlines. The Sun Sentinel editorial board has endorsed Debbie Wasserman Schultz for U.S. Congress House District 20. Representative Wasserman Schultz's district was redrawn, renumbered, and packed with Republicans from Collier County on the west coast of Florida, 100 miles away. Rather than face those odds, she's running in the new district, District 20, which remains overwhelmingly Democratic and right now is unrepresented in Washington. Some call it a sensitive issue because she's white and 42% of the district's voting age population is black and has only had black representation in Congress since 1993. That seat was held by the late Al C. Hastings and former Congresswoman Sheila Sheffield McCormick. Again, Debbie Wasserman Schultz has received the endorsement from the Sun Sentinel newspaper editorial board for Congressional District 20. More than 600 plus people sleep on the streets of Miami, but they soon might face arrests over objections from advocates. But with the backing of Miami's police chief, the city commission voted 4-1 to advance an ordinance that would make it easier for Miami police to arrest people sleeping on city streets. Should it pass, police would no longer be required to issue written warnings to people found violating Florida's public camping ban, nor would they have to give people a chance to gather their belongings and relocate to another area. Per the city of Miami, anyone sleeping in a tent, under a piece of cardboard or a blanket, or accumulating more possessions that could fit into a 3-cubic box is considered to be maintaining an encampment and therefore in violation of the state's camping ban. And congratulations to the Pine Ridge chapter of Omega Psi Phi fraternity. We'll have a friends and family cookout tomorrow at Wilbur Bell Park at 10301 Southwest 137th Terrace in Miami tomorrow, 12 noon to 6 p.m. There is a financial empowerment event presented by Boss Doctors, Medical Doctors, taking place right now on the campus of the University of Miami. Dr. Letitia Rowe, MD.
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18: Your Hot 105 weather, a heat advisory again for us, the fourth day in a row with the high temperature expected around 93, but feel like temperatures over 100 degrees. Right now, we have clear skies and 87 degrees. 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
18: 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How are you?
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18: And the respect is mutual. You have one of your annual events taking place this weekend geared toward women.
22: This weekend, we have what's called the Little Black Dress and Pearls. It's our Women's Business Council, led by Linda Harris, Misty Brown, my good friend Connie Kennard, who is the chairwoman of the chamber right now. And our theme is Let's Talk About Wisdom and Wealth. And it's happening this Saturday, July 11th at 11 a.m. until 2 p.m. at Lowe's Miami Beach. Address there is 1601 Collins Avenue. So this will be the first time we're on Miami Beach having this amazing event. It's about our 10th year having it. Tickets are still available. Tables are still available. Sponsorship is still available. We are honoring, and we have what we call the Carol Ann Taylor Quiet Storm Award. And the president and CEO of TED C is Carol A. Gardner David. She's been running that organization for many years. And the president and co-founder of The Nice Crowd, Nicole Friday, will be our keynote speaker on that weekend, which is this Saturday. Nicole Friday, who happens to be a part of the Black Film Festival, she and her husband started that, Jeff Friday. She also has a nonprofit called The Nice Crowd. The event will take place from 11 a.m. to 2 p.m. this Saturday. And ladies, come and be seen. Come and network. Come and make connections. Wear your little black dress. Wear your pearls, sharp pumps that you're wearing. Come out and connect. And as I always say, connect the dots.
18: How can we contact the chamber?
22: 305-751-8648. 305-751-8648. Little Black Dress and Pearls this Saturday at the Lowe's Miami Beach.
18: G. Eric Knowles, president and CEO of the Miami-Dade Chamber of Commerce. It's the annual Little Black Dress and Pearls Saturday at the Lowe's on Miami Beach. Much success.
22: Rodney, it's a great opportunity for women and men. We're inviting men as well to come out and enjoy an afternoon talking about women, wisdom, and wealth. 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
1: All right, y'all, Rick's Modern Morning Show. It is about that time to play Battle of the Sexes. We got Delisa listening to us from Baton Rouge on Q106.5. Hey, what up, Delisa?
2: Hey, good morning.
1: Hey, good morning. Happy to have you, Baton Rouge, in the building. Then we got Mr. Lee from Columbia, South Carolina. Everybody listening to us on KISS 103.1. Hey, what up, Mr. Lee?
3: Mr. Lee on the mic.
1: Yes, sir. Happy to have you, man.
3: Yes, sir. Yes, sir.
1: All right. So y'all be ready. Battle of the Sexes is what you're about to play. And want to let you know, if you don't know the answer to a question, don't spend time on that one question. Just go ahead and say pass. And because we have plenty of questions. You don't want to eat up all your seconds that you have on the clock based off of just one question. So we have plenty of questions. So just say pass if you don't know it, and we'll let you know what the answer is as we move along. All right, are y'all ready?
2: Ready.
3: Yes,
1: all right, Delisa, you and I, we're going to go first, okay?
2: Okay.
1: All right, here we go. Start the clock. What state is nicknamed the Peach State?
2: Georgia.
1: Yep. What member of the Jackson 5 is the oldest brother?
2: Jermaine?
1: Nope, Jackie. All right, the NFL is divided into two conferences. One is the NFC, and what is the other?
2: Pass.
1: The AFC. All right, a Gulfstream 6 is a type of what? A Gulfstream 6.
2: I don't know, a team?
1: Airplane. All right, how many volts are there in a standard car battery?
2: 6.
1: 12. Almost. All right. What the letters in the CIA stand for?
2: CIA.
1: Yep.
2: I forgot.
1: Central Intelligence Agency. That's okay. What is the number of Super Bowls won by Tom Brady?
2: 5.
1: I would have said 6, but it is actually 7. All right. What Italian-made sports car is known by its prancing horse emblem?
2: Branco.
1: A Ferrari. At least you got one, because some people don't get that. All right, Brett.
4: Good morning, sweetheart. Good morning, Mr. Lee. How you doing?
3: Good morning.
4: You ready to do this?
3: Yes, ma'am.
4: All right, let's go. Which amendment to the U.S. Constitution, ratified in 1920, gave women the right to vote?
3: Pass.
4: 19th. What product do women apply to their faces before foundation to smooth out pores and makeup last longer?
1: Where the hell
4: know
1: that?
4: Hey, these is women.
3: Powder.
4: Almost primer. What does FOMO stand for when someone feels left out of an event?
3: Pass.
4: Fear of missing out. Who became the first black female artist to have a country album hit number one on the Billboard Top Country Album charts?
3: Beyonce.
4: Yes. Which element on a periodic table is represented by the symbol K?
3: Pass.
4: Potassium. Which 90s, 2000s boy band was Justin Timberlake a part of?
3: Backstreet Boy.
4: Nope, that would be NSYNC. What part of the face is altered in a rhinoplasty procedure? The nose. Pass.
1: All right, my love, you can win right here. You ready? Baton Rouge?
3: Boo.
2: I'm ready.
1: All right, who was the president when America was hit by the terrorists on 9/11?
2: George Bush.
1: Yep. All right, Brett.
4: Okay, who is widely regarded as the GOAT of gymnastics?
3: Dominique Dawes.
4: Simone Biles.
1: Oh, man, we got a winner over here. We got Delisa. Special game, what did she win?
5: All right, Delisa, congratulations. You should be so excited. Why? Because you are today's winner of the fabulous, amazing, fantastically superior prize pack from America's store, the Dollar Tree. That's right. That's right. You are the winner. All right, are you ready to celebrate your fantastic win?
2: Yeah.
5: Well, let's start your prize pack off with this. 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Sometimes 2 inches is all you need.
4: Yeah.
5: You got Phoenix Scented Axe Body Spray. 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
2: All right.
5: Okay, not the curtain, it's the liner, honey. All right. And to go along with that, you got a pink washcloth. How about that?
1: Just one.
2: All
5: yeah,
2: right,
5: just one.
2: All right.
5: Yeah. And you got a heartfelt sympathy card that says condolences on the loss of your aunt.
4: So, what?
5: You know somebody that lost an aunt? There you go. You got a card for them. And how about from Alberto VO5? Extra body voluminizing shampoo, strawberry cream scent. And you got, ooh, finally, a box of Toast'em Pop-Ups. Blueberry flavor. Yeah, they're like Pop-Tarts for poor people. All yours for winning Battle of the Sexes on the Ricky Smiley Morning Show. And sir, hold on, we're not done. Sir, because you did such a great job, we got a bonus for you. We have a $25 gift card for a day at the Hot Hands Spa for Ladies. Give this to your girl.
2: All right.
5: The sign out front says, come on in for a hot rock massage and get a Brazilian wax on that Winnie garage.
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7: 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That's for Miami Gardens residents only. It's supposed to start at 10 o'clock this morning. I hear that the lines are long, only up to $40 per car refill. So, again, thanks to the city of Miami Gardens. You got to have a photo ID as well, again, for Miami Gardens residents only.
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1: All right, y'all, it's about the time on the front page. Alfreda's, good morning.
11: Good morning, Ricky. It's Friday, July 10th. Here's what's going on in the news. If you thought summer had already turned up the heat, just know there's a whole other setting. Another heat dome is moving in. Forecasters say dangerous temps and heavy humidity is going to spread from the northern plains this weekend all the way to the East Coast by early next week. Some areas could see heat index values well above 100 degrees, with record highs possible from the Midwest to New England. Doctors say stay hydrated, limit your time outside during the hottest part of the day, and do not leave kids or pets in parked cars. Kylian Mbappe shook off a missed penalty and a wave of racist abuse to score and help France beat Morocco 2-0 yesterday. The 27-year-old made history, too, becoming the youngest player ever to reach 20 World Cup appearances, so good for him. Meanwhile, French authorities are investigating racist posts targeting Mbappe after Paraguayan Senator Celeste Amarillo referred to him as, I'm going to quote here, a colonized Cameroonian pretending to be French. She compared him to chimpanzees. She said he didn't have mother's milk. He had coconut milk from the jungle, and went on and on. French President Emmanuel Macron quickly came to Mbappe's defense, posting, quote, another goal for Kylian Mbappe against racism this time. When words defile our values, respond. Dignity, respect, fraternity. See, that is decorum. That is presidential. Macron's response has also fueled debate online, with some social media users contrasting it with President Trump's public responses to racist attacks, or his responses to just about anything, really. Speaking of, just in time for the primaries, President Trump has removed the last three members of the Independent Election Assistance Commission, and it's already drawing questions from critics about the timing. The bipartisan agency helps states administer elections, certifies voting systems, and maintains the federal mail-in voter registration form. All right, so Rock T is out, y'all. I've got a quick look at sports. In soccer, I already told you about how France shut out Morocco 2-0 thanks to Mbappe today. Am I supposed to say 2-0 or 2-0 when it's sports? I don't know. Okay. Anyway, today, Spain. 2-0? Am I supposed to say 2-0?
15: Black people say 0. We don't say 0, but black people say 0.
11: I mean, I usually say 0, but I thought sports guys say 2-0.
16: No, 2-0.
11: Oh, okay, okay. 2-0. Okay, thank you. Even though it's already too late. Today, Spain and Belgium battle Inglewood. And in the NBA, that trade sending Kawhi Leonard between the Clippers and Raptors is officially on hold. While the league investigates possible salary cap violations, I guess I'm done because Dave made the music really loud. Oh, Rip on these stories and more. Go to RickySmileyMorningShow.com. Brad, what's going up on in a hot spot today?
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16: Drop it like it's hot. Drop it like it's hot.
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18: You can catch me at the hot spot. It's the Viara 18.
1: Come on, when I tell y'all moving this show along today. Brett, what up?
19: What up, Ricky? Good morning, everybody. I'm your girl, Brett Tat-Tat, and this is the Hot Spot where we bring you music, movies, and more. So let's get off into it. Well, y'all, Diddy's twin daughters are stepping into the fashion world. Jessie and Delilah have officially launched their own streetwear brand called 1221. And that's T-W-I-N-T-Y 120, named after their December 21st birthday. Their first release is a matching sweatsuit collection called the 777 Collection. The campaign also features their brothers Quincy, Justin, and King modeling the new looks. And their father commented and praised his twins, saying, "I'm incredibly proud of Jesse and Delilah. They've worked hard to build something that's authentically theirs, and watching them turn an idea into a real business has been inspiring." So congratulations go out to Jesse and Delilah. All right, moving on, y'all. 50 Cent is making a bold prediction about his next TV series. And for those who are unaware, 50 is gearing up for the debut of his new series, Fightland, which is set to premiere July 31st on Starz. 50 is the executive producer of the boxing crime drama, and he's already making it clear he believes this could be his best TV project yet. He said, "I hate to say it, but yeah, better than Power. Fightland vibes are next level." And that's a big statement considering Power ran for 6 seasons and launched multiple hit spinoffs. Y'all here for Fightland? Y'all ready to check it out? I watched all his other shows, and they were good. Everything was good. I'm still watching Raising Kanan. So it is. I can't wait to see what this one is going to be about, for real, for real.
11: Okay. I haven't watched any of them.
19: You don't watch TV?
11: I mean, not those shows.
20: You don't watch those kind of shows.
19: I
21: can't watch nothing.
11: So violent.
21: I can't watch nothing scripted anymore. Something wrong with me.
19: Really? Well, movies are scripted. You don't watch movies either.
21: Not really. But a documentary and a First 48 and a interrogation room or solving
20: cops.
21: Something.
20: Yeah.
21: Cops.
20: I like
21: stuff like
20: Fatal
21: that.
20: Attraction on TV One and for my man. I like stuff like that.
21: And, and that damn not uncensored. That was the one that we were just on.
19: Unsung.
21: Uncensored. Yeah, that uncensored be deep. The one with Dion Cole was a really good episode. Mm. And you know, getting the background and just give you a vision of what somebody went through and things that they went through to be where they are today.
19: Yeah, and how makes people you love are still them more
21: oh my to, god
19: you know, appreciate
21: man
19: that, them more
21: the perspective they do such a great job highlighting things that went on in people's lives and their careers, you know, because we don't know the behind the scenes and what people deal
20: with.
21: Yeah.
19: right. Well, we're going to wrap up the hot spot on that, y'all. But if you miss any part of the show, you can check it out on the Ricky Smiley Morning Show podcast, available wherever you get your podcasts. 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Coming up next, y'all, we got Dwight Stone with that praise mixdown on the Ricky Smiley Morning Show.
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1: Nope, don't even think about putting that makeup on in the car. I see y'all. Rodney could be talking about you in the next traffic report. Be safe out there, family. Good morning, Rodney. What's going on in those Miami streets?
24: 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Got some police activity impacting traffic. This is in Miami-Dade County. This is I-95 northbound after 441, and that's over in the left lane. 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
1: 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I appreciate it, Rodney. Let's find out what's happening in news. Miami-Dade, Broward County's with WSVN 7 News.
0: Hey, good morning to everyone listening here on Hot 105. I'm 7 News anchor Tavares Jones, and here's what's making headlines on this Friday morning, July 10th. Starting out in Miami-Dade, where police are investigating a reported fight that leaves a man badly hurt. This happened last night at a building along Northwest 57th Avenue and Northwest 7th Street in Miami. Police are investigating whether the victim was thrown or if he fell from what might have been a third-floor window. He was rushed to Jackson Memorial Hospital as police interviewed witnesses in the area. Also in Dade, two camp counselors now arrested. Antoinette McKay and Zakia Scott are charged with child abuse. Authorities say the two were breaking up a fight between siblings at a church the camp was renting in Southwest Miami-Dade. And in the process, they allegedly physically attacked a 9-year-old who was involved by pinning him to a chair and hitting him in the face and the head. The boy had to be taken to an area children's hospital for treatment. In other news, the South Florida Haitian community, along with supporters, are rallying for rights. A crowd gathered at the Little Haiti Cultural Center in Miami on Thursday, and they're asking local leaders to protect residents here in the U.S. who are living under temporary protected status. Just last week, the Supreme Court ruled the president has the right to terminate TPS for Haitians and Syrians. Nearly 350,000 Haitians escaping violence and natural disasters will be impacted by the Supreme Court ruling. I'm Tavares Jones. That's your 7 News update here on the Ricky Smiley Morning Show on Hot 105. Be sure to watch Today in Florida on 7 News and ABC 18 every weekday morning starting at 5 a.m.
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13: 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The World Cup may be over for the U.S. men's national team, but the world's biggest soccer stars are battling it out on our home soil, and this weekend is going to be majorly consequential. On Thursday,

Spain, and Belgium get a pop it in Los Angeles. And on Saturday, two of the greatest goal scorers in the game, Norway's Erling Haaland and England's Harry Kane, battle it out in Miami. And Lionel Messi tries to continue Argentina's repeat run through the defensive wall that is Switzerland's

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2: 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I know the lines are long. 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
2: Thank you, Ricky. Good morning. And here are your Hot 105 headlines. If you use the internet for free at libraries and at schools, a program that connects schools and libraries to the internet at discounted rates is under review by the Federal Communications Commission. Educators and advocates are bracing for a funding shrink or for the program to be eliminated. The program, the so-called E-rate program, created in the 1990s, has considerable bipartisan support. However, the current FCC chairman, Brandon Carr, helped write that chapter of the document in the Project 2025 blueprint that singled out the federal broadband policy as a target for cutting agency spending. The E-rate program has had a notable impact since its founding back in 1996, when only 14% of schools and libraries could access the internet. That number is now nearly 100%. Mr. Carr, the current chair of the FCC, wrote that chapter compiled by the Conservative Heritage Foundation, which has meant to guide the second Trump administration. Many older adults dread becoming a burden on their loved ones even more than death. That's a fear experts say reflects America's deep emphasis on independence and one that can keep families from planning for caregiving. The survey, commissioned by a personal safety technology company, found that 46% of care recipients said becoming a burden on their family was a major concern, ranking above both fear and cognitive decline and even death. Losing independence ranked as respondents' biggest concern overall, cited by 60%. And in health news, for a second year in a row, many of the Affordable Care Act insurers are proposing a double-digit premium increase driven by rising medical costs as well as policy changes by Congress and the Trump administration. In preliminary filings with state regulators, insurers are seeking a rate increase of up to 14% for 2027. Insurers also said they had to raise premiums partly because of policy changes by the Trump administration that are expected to make it harder for some people to enroll. Waymo, the driverless cars, called cops on teenagers who were drinking and shooting toy guns who are suspected of criminal activity. The 15-year-olds were allegedly drinking alcohol, but the Waymo cars are equipped with an array of cameras, microphones, and other sensors to monitor passengers and nearby vehicles. Some vehicles has as many as 29 cameras in its autonomous cars that provide an all-around view and are designed with high dynamic range and thermal stability to see both daylight and in low-light conditions. The question is this an invasion of privacy? Since audio and visual images can be kept. Your Hot 105 weather, hot and humid again today, the fourth day in a row that we've had a heat advisory. Feel like temperatures over 100 degrees. High expected around 93 right now, hot in 89 degrees. 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
3: Out of five with us this morning from the city of Miramar, we have the Sister City staff liaison, as well as the economic analyst and part-time stand-up, Clint Conley. How you doing?
4: Great to bond with you and the audience.
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4: Yes, that is correct. 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And you say that may be crazy, but Belizeans are a mixture of different people, Black, Caribbean, Mayan, Garifuna, Spanish, and European. And we will have a lot of cultural events to show that. Chocolate making demonstration, wine demonstration, dancing, drummers. We'll talk about different initiatives that Miramar Sister City organization has. We'll be doing fundraiser for a school back in Belize, as well as medical equipment. You'll see a lot of great stuff. It's a free event, so everybody can come out, and not just Belize. Everyone, Caribbean folk, Yankees, everybody, come out and enjoy.
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3: And Mr. Conley, for more information?
4: 954-602-3243. Look up Economic Development, the City of Miramar, miramarflorida.gov.
3: Belize Day in the City of Miramar. With us, we have the economic analyst for the City of Miramar, as well as the Sister City liaison, Cliff Conley. Thank you.
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They woke me up and said, it's Friday, girl, let's get it. Here I am, right here on Hot 105, today's R-Bit Old School and home of the Ricky Smiley Morning Show. What's going on, fam? It's Shelby in the midday. On the official check-in, it's Friday. We made it to the weekend. Gonna give you a chance to win these tickets to Universal Orlando coming up in minutes. Plus, got your tickets to the Orange Blossom Classic, the South Florida Soul Rodeo, and so much more right here in the soul of Miami. Let's get into it. It's Hot 105.

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0: It's Victoria Monet. It's called Let Me right here on Hot 105. Today's R&B Old School and home of the Ricky Smiley Morning Show. What's going on, fam? It's Shelby in the midday holding you down. You and that right now till 3 o'clock. Welcome to it. Don't forget, got these tickets for you to have a Universal Summer at Universal Orlando Resorts. That's right. 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Coming up on the other side, got a little something for everybody, including you working hard for your money or not on this Feel Good Friday. Got some Lauryn Hill on deck with X Factor. Got that T.I. Let Him Know. And so much more right here on Hot 105, the soul of Miami.
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icon living, Lauryn Hill, right here in Hot 105. Today's RB and Old School and home of the Ricky Smiley Morning Show. What's going on, fam? It's Shelby in the midday. Colin 10 got these tickets for you and your crew. It's all about Universal Orlando Resort's going to have a fun-filled summer. 888-550-9100.

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1: 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She's not in an RV. 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
1: 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But I'm standing.

0: 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Here's another 105 instant winner.
1: 105. Hey, what's up? Who's this?
2: It's Shaw.
1: Hey, Shaw. What's up, girlfriend? You calling 10.
2: Thank you. I'm going to Disney.
1: You're going to Universal. Let's not get them crisscrossed, okay? You're going to be at Universal or Orlando Resorts, okay?
2: Okay. Thank you.
1: You're very, very welcome. So you're going to have yourself an action-packed movie-based good time over at Universal Orlando Resorts. I got 2 tickets for you, okay, Shaw?
2: God bless you. It's my sister and my birthday.
1: Okay, well, this is extra special, so happy early birthday to you and your sister.
2: Thank you. Happy birthday, Jackie.
1: Woo woo! 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
5: That's right, family. You got this, and I've got you. Let's get into it as we count our blessings today. Remember this, family. A blessing becomes even more powerful when it's shared. The greatest gifts in life aren't measured by what we keep, but by the lives that we touch. So be grateful for what you've received. And be intentional about becoming a blessing to someone else. Oh, too easy, fam. But as always, you got to start where you are and grow as you go. You got this, and I got you. Charlie Wilson.

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1: Hey, family, what's going on? Get in here and get into this. All right, so let's talk about the primary election day that is taking place on August 18th. All right, we want to make sure everybody is in place and everyone has their ballot. So just in case you need a vote-by-mail ballot, the deadline to request it in Miami-Dade is August 6th, all right? Early voting begins in Miami-Dade on August 3rd, and early voting begins in Broward on August 8th. Again, primary election day is August 18th. Now that we've gotten that out the way, let's get into the foolishness. So United Airlines is being sued for selling customers windowless window seats. Yeah. United tried to get the case dismissed, but a judge is allowing it to move forward. So I guess you have like the cutout, but there's really no window. Why would you play in people's face like that? Run them people their money. That's just crazy. And family, check this out. A therapist has been locked up for having consensual sex with one of his patients during marriage counseling. Now, the woman admitted that after 4 to 5 times, she felt guilty, researched the situation, and found out that his actions were against the law for mental health professionals. Ma'am, did you really have to research? Well, never mind. Mental health, I get it, but I digress. And family, maybe this will finally come off the table. The House is set to vote on permanent daylight savings times. We tried to cross this bridge once before, but got stuck somewhere in the middle. So maybe we'll make it all the way across this time. We gonna see. 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I am Shelby Rushing on Instagram, Facebook, and X. And that's what's trending on Hot 105. 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
14: 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What I'm trying to say is that I love you. 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

0: weekend. How you feeling?
1: I'm good.
0: You good?
1: It's just hot outside.
0: Sounding good. Yeah, yeah. I was watching the news not too long ago, and they were interviewing this guy from Nigeria.
1: Wow.
0: He says he's used to this type of heat, but he says it's still hot.
1: Yeah.
0: Like 100 degrees. It's supposed to be like 110 or something, or feel like 110 over the weekend. I was watching the news this morning. I was like, yo, that is not good. So if you're outside, please stay hydrated. If you don't have to be, don't do it. Don't do it. It was so hot. Let me tell you, my air conditioner ran literally most of the evening yesterday, well into early this morning.
1: Yeah.
0: Because it couldn't cool the house.
1: It was like 88 last night.
0: Jeez, that is wild. But anyway, if you're outside, stay hydrated, all right? So we got part two to this mix. DP, where are we going with it?
1: We going somewhere. I don't know where we're going, but we're going somewhere. We're going to take it somewhere. We're going to have a good time.
0: Bonfire. He's going to make it hotter. He's making it hotter, all right? Got more DP on the other side of this old screen. You mix it new right here.
1: Can't stop.
0: Five.
1: Don't stop.
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0: Did you see the line over at Murphy Gas Station in Miami Gardens?
1: I told you they were going to go.
0: Oh, my gosh.
1: Especially with this funny guy in the office got prices going up.
0: Listen.
1: Yes, that part.
0: That line, I can't even describe what I just saw.
1: Yeah.
0: It was like a windy road that they created on the grass. It was, they made it happen.
1: Yep.
0: So shouts out to, who did I see on the news just now? Oh, Robert Stevens.
1: Okay.
0: Yes, I saw him. He spoke to the news. Oh, my God. True Heart Foundation, Hot 105, our sister station, 99 Jams, the city of Miami Gardens.
1: Okay.
0: It was good to see. And
1: that's
0: people were excited to get that $40. You know what $40 would do right now? Come on now. Come on. So kudos to you if you were out there in that line. If you got gas, double kudos to you. Night trip is still going on. DP, thank you so very much. Any shouts before we get up out of here?
1: Shouts out to Lil Gerard. And, man, shouts out to my boy Todd, man, for having his first son.
0: Aww.
1: And he's doing good. Yeah. That's awesome.
0: Aw, congratulations. We love kids. Yes, we do. Got more vibes on the way right here on Hot 105.
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1: Hey, family, what's going on? Get in here and get into this. Somebody out there could be $6.7 million richer if they just check their lottery ticket, all right? So it's been reported that a $6.75 million lotto ticket was purchased at Publix and is still unclaimed, all right? So according to reports, someone purchased a $2 Quick Pick lotto ticket at Publix located at 1415 East Sunrise Boulevard. That's right down the street. So listen, let me call my mama because she's in that area. 6.75, man, y'all better check those lotto tickets. That's crazy. Get that bag before it expires. And family, check this out. So United Airlines is being sued for selling customers windowless window seats. Yeah. United tried to get the case dismissed, but a judge is allowing it to move forward. So I guess you have like the cutout, but there's really no window. Why would you play in people's face like that? Run them people their money. That's just crazy. And family, check this out. A therapist has been locked up for having consensual sex with one of his patients during marriage counseling. Now, the woman admitted that after 4 to 5 times, she felt guilty, researched the situation, and found out that his actions were against the law for mental health professionals. Ma'am, did you really have to research? Well, never mind. Mental health, I get it, but I digress. And family, maybe this will finally come off the table. The House is set to vote on permanent daylight savings times. We tried to cross this bridge once before, but got stuck somewhere in the middle. So maybe we'll make it all the way across this time. We gonna see. 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I am Shelby Rushing on Instagram, Facebook, and X. And that's what's trending on Hot 105.
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0: Yeah, because we know that thing will get them in trouble every single time. Right here on Hot 105. Today's RB at Old School and home of the Ricky Smiley Morning Show. It's Shelby in the midday, and I'm looking for caller 10 right now. It's all about the South Florida Soul Rodeo going down Saturday, July 25th, live bull riding and so much more. 888-550-9105. It's Tim's. Good luck.
1: Okay.

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1: 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Hi, who's this?
2: This is Ali.
1: Hey, what's going on, Ali? You calling 10.
2: Oh, that's great.
1: That's what's up. You're going to be hanging out at the South Florida Soul Rodeo. That's going down on Saturday, July 25th, on the South Florida Fairgrounds in West Palm Beach. You're going to be in the building, okay?
2: All right.
1: All right, that's what's up. They just told me that Trick Daddy's going to be hosting, so that's going to be extra special.
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for? Nothing but games. We playing all weekend long right here in Hot 105. Today's RB and Old School and home of the Ricky Smiley Morning Show. It's Shelby in the Midday. Are you ready for the posthumous album from the Prince Estate? Yes. Prince has some music that we haven't heard. They're going to release an album on August 28th. It's called Timeless. I'm here for it. We got about a month or so. Let's get into it. I never meant to call.

0: Hot 105, today's RBN Old School and Home of the Ricky Smiley Morning Show. That's Ella Mai. It's called Tell Her. She was being real messy in this song. Did you hear? She said, say my name, tell her you love me. She's marking her territory. Ladies, have you had to do that before? Can't be mad. Can't be mad at that. You got to let them know who it is and what it is, right? All right, so we're getting ready for Election Day that goes down August 18th. Got a few phone calls earlier, so just let you know what's going down. So the last day to request a vote by mail ballot in Miami-Dade is August 6th. If you need that vote by mail ballot, you got to request it by August 6th, okay? Early voting begins in Miami-Dade County August 3rd. Early voting begins in Broward on August 8th. And primary election day is August 18th. And if you were trying to get that free gas today, yeah, you really need to vote. Mm-hmm. It starts here, right in your backyard. Voting day is August 18th. And if you haven't been paying attention, you need to, because there's some foolishness happening. And your vote counts, it matters. So make sure you get out there on August 18th. And do so. Cast your vote. All right? Be heard. Let's make a difference. Coming up next, got a little something for everybody, including you. Gonna throw in some Monica, Why I Love You. Got some T.I. on deck, let them know. And so much more right here in the soul of Miami. It's Hot 105.
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Shouts out to Monica. Did a little something for Young Miami at the Essence Music Fest. Had the arena singing, spin that, just pissing everybody off even more. Get over it, folks. Life goes on. It's Hot 105, the Solo Miami. T.I., let them know.

0: 105. Today's RBNO School and home of the Ricky Smiley Morning Show. It's about that time for me to switch sides. Guess who's back? From gallivanting around Universal Orlando. All right, so that means the show is coming up next. Stick around, show us some love. 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

0: of Miami, Big Lip and Shelby Rush. Welcome to the show. We're talking about Scottie Pippen, 60 years old, and his girlfriend is 23. Let that man live.
1: A senior and a minor. Well, a senior and a freshman.
0: Yo, I can't with you. We're talking about it next. Hot 105.

0: Show. All right, Shelby, what are we giving away this hour?
1: This hour is all about Universal Orlando. Ooh.
0: All right, somebody's going to get hooked up in just a bit. But here's what we're talking about today. We didn't get a chance to talk about it yesterday because I was at Universal. But today, it is all about Scottie Pippen. All right, so the internet is going crazy because Scottie is 60 and his girlfriend is 23 years old. I mean, he's grown, she's grown. They're both adults, but, you know, people are saying 37 years younger than him. Scottie's already an NBA winning championships when she wasn't even born yet.
1: 23 and 60, that's a large gap.
0: All right, so is this love or is 37 years just too much?
2: No, she in it for the money. She in it for the money. What he in it for, I don't know.
1: He's in it for the TikTok dances. He's trying to learn how to do the latest dances on TikTok. And she's trying to, you know, get to the bag. You know what I'm saying? Even swap, no swindle.
2: Yeah. He's trying to spin that.
1: Yeah, there you go.
0: All right, man. 105.
1: So is a 37-year age gap too much?
2: And that's, I think we may need to go ahead and register for him as one of
1: them. As an offender?
2: Yeah.
1: He's an offender. Okay.
0: Hey, bro. But here's the thing, man. Ain't nobody walking around here calling Cher an offender.
1: Oh, God. Here you go. You keep going back to that. Are you dating somebody that's 23?
0: No, I'm just saying. Like, no, I'm not dating nobody that's 23.
1: Well, why do you keep trying to defend it so hard?
0: I'm just saying because I feel like it's a double standard.
1: Nobody asked you about that.
0: And then when I say not Aretha Franklin, Patti LaBelle.
1: You asked him a question, he answered it. And you always go back to that. Stay
0: out
1: of people's
0: business. Well, hello, 37-year-old
2: boyfriend. But you can't compare and put Patti in there because Patti had to get you messed up off them Patti pies.
1: He gives a good cooking and everything. That's right.
0: You know what?
2: Right.
0: Point taken. You're right.
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0: 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Man, the double standard is real right now.
1: No, don't do that.
0: No,
1: big
0: because look. When it's a man, he's a creeper. And he's a groomer.
1: Oh, my God.
0: When it's a woman, she's a cougar. I just don't understand it.
1: You always want to talk about, what about this person? What about
0: double,
1: that
0: but
1: person?
0: But it's a double standard. What we're talking about.
1: It's not about that.
0: We're talking about Scottie Pippen.
1: Exactly.
0: Okay?
1: He's 60. She's 23. Come on now. That's a 37-year age
0: grown,
1: gap.
0: They're
1: Let
0: both
1: it go.
0: Adults. So is it love or is 37 years just too much?
1: I think they're teaching each other different things. Like TikTok dances. Financial literacy.
0: But I'm telling you, listen. Now, here's the thing. This is why I want people to understand. When he's that old and she's that young, they're like, but what do they talk about? He don't want to talk. What do he want to talk to her about? About what, investments? He got his investments and stuff going. He wants somebody to hang out with.
1: Well, he's 60. What else he want to do? Other than talk. Like, what are you talking about?
0: What's up?
2: He is her trick.
1: Wow. Just like that, huh?
0: You talking about like Halloween?
2: Come on now.
0: You talking about like Halloween?
2: She in it for the money.
1: That could be true.
0: So you don't think it's love? You think 37 years is just too much?
2: No. Young people don't believe in love no more.
1: You know, stability. I was wondering that too. I just said the other day, are young people running to the altar in 2026? I don't think they are.
0: No, they running to the bag.
2: Certainly not. Stability.
1: Yeah. Okay.
0: All right, well, listen, she wants the same thing the old ones want. So listen, don't leave her alone. Stability. A man with coins.
2: Yeah.
1: All right, thank you.
0: How with the five? How you feel about it?
3: Leave the children alone.
1: We'll
3: find your age.
1: Leave the children alone and go find your age. Okay, got you. So he should have himself a 60-year-old woman, right?
3: In his bracket. Come on, that's a kid.
0: No doubt. Yeah. All right, cool. All right, well, thank you. Appreciate it.
1: Thank you, love.
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2: 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You better say I treat you well. And old school.

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TGIF, thank God it is Friday. All right, so check it out. 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It is going down. I got a pair of tickets in my hand. Somebody's going to get hooked up.

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3: All right, here we go. This story is so heartbreaking out of Hollandale Beach. So the mother of 2-year-old Brittany is demanding justice after her daughter was left inside a hot minivan for 3 hours. Now, police say the babysitter's father picked the child up, but apparently forgot she was still in the vehicle. Temperatures were around 90 degrees. Brittany died, and so far, no charges have been filed. And meanwhile, y'all ready for it? Palm Beach International Airport has been officially renamed President Donald J. Trump International Airport. Hey, listen, the state approved the name change. And yes, PBI is now Trump's airport. Anyway, I'm just the messenger, y'all. And new questions are being raised about the death of 18-year-old Nolan Wells. Now, attorney Ben Crump says the family was told messages have been deleted from Nolan's phone. And Crump also says there are contradictions in witness statements and possible video of an altercation before Nolan disappeared. Now, the family is demanding a full investigation. Yo, this story gets crazier every day. And in WTF news, an Indiana man allegedly cut off his own private parts, poured gasoline on it, and then set it on fire in the family's garage. Now, the fire spread, and later he told police what happened. Now, I don't know who gonna go and burn their junk. Like, I ain't burning my junk. Now, it may have been burnt before, but that's a whole nother story. But, you know, that, you know, I ain't gonna go there. Anyway, let me just stop right now. And that's the Big Lip Report.
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9: Let's start off with Broward County, I-75 northbound right before Indian Trace. There's a disabled vehicle and it's blocking the right lane. Also in Coral Springs on the Sawgrass Expressway southbound right before Sample Road, we have an accident and it's blocking the left lane. Moving over to Miami-Dade County on I-95 northbound, the on-ramp from Northwest 135th Street has an accident. The on-ramp right lane is blocked. Also, I-95 northbound between Northwest 62nd Street and the Florida Turnpike has stop-and-go traffic. That's typical. It is Friday. Your delay right now is about 15 minutes. 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I'm Nikki Ramirez, and that's the latest traffic update on Hot 105, today's R&B and old school.
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Boiling it down, baby. All right, you know what time it is. It is time for That's Right, the Soul Rodeo is going down, baby. West Palm Beach. I'm looking for the 10th caller, 888-550-9105. It's 888-550-9105. Greg, get your ride on. All right, you got it. 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
4: Yo, it's your man Tony Sko along with my brother Big Lip on yet another I Feel Good Friday. And Big Lip, I got some things on my mind to make me feel good, my brother.
1: Right.
4: So I'm going to run them on down to you.
1: Let's go.
4: Like, for instance, I feel good when I get a royalty check for some of my TV appearances. Now, yeah, the checks may only be $1.87, and I got to wait till I get 20 of them before I feel confident enough to go to the bank. Nevertheless, I feel good.
1: No doubt. I got you.
4: Hey, Big Lip, I feel good when I cook something that looks so good, I feel like I could actually present it to Chef Gordon Ramsay on Hell's Kitchen. Yeah, true enough, he may look at it and say, that looks bloody awful. But nevertheless, I still feel good.
1: No doubt.
4: Hey, I feel good when I'm putting in eye drops and I actually manage to get some of the drops in my eye instead of running down my face like I've been crying. I'm telling you right now, a bottle of eye drops for me is only two uses.
1: No doubt.
4: But I still feel good.
1: What you got?
4: Hey, I feel good when my wife scratches my back right in that perfect spot in the middle that I just couldn't reach. I'm like, ooh,
1: yes,
4: baby.
1: Yes,
4: will you marry me again?
1: Yes, yes, yes.
4: And lastly, Big Lip, I felt good when I was a kid, when I used to watch Sesame Street and saw them alien Muppets singing, do-do-do-do-do, mana-mana, do-do-do-do-do, mana-mana, do-do-do-do-do-do-do-do-do-do-do.
1: Yo.
4: Mana-mana. Come on. Yo, it's your man, Tony Sko, along with my brother Big Lip on yet another Feel Good Friday.
1: I feel good too, my brother.
0: Yeah, Tony's tripping, all right.
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3: Okay, starting off with Miami-Dade County, I-95 northbound. The on-ramp from Northwest 135th Street has an accident. The on-ramp right lane is blocked. Broward County, I-75 northbound, right before Indian Trace, there is a disabled vehicle and it's blocking the right lane. 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
4: All right, here we go. This story is so heartbreaking out of Hollandale Beach. So the mother of 2-year-old Brittany is demanding justice after her daughter was left inside a hot minivan for 3 hours. Now, police say the babysitter's father picked the child up, but apparently forgot she was still in the vehicle. Temperatures were around 90 degrees. Brittany died, and so far, no charges have been filed. And meanwhile, y'all ready for it? Palm Beach International Airport has been officially renamed President Donald J. Trump International Airport. Hey, listen, the state approved the name change. And yes, PBI is now Trump's airport. Anyway, I'm just the messenger, y'all. And new questions are being raised about the death of 18-year-old Nolan Wells. Now, attorney Ben Crump says the family was told messages have been deleted from Nolan's phone. And Crump also says there are contradictions in witness statements and possible video of an altercation before Nolan disappeared. Now, the family is demanding a full investigation. Yo, this story gets crazier every day. And in WTF news, an Indiana man allegedly cut off his own private parts, poured gasoline on it, and then set it on fire in the family's garage. Now, the fire spread, and later he told police what happened. Now, I don't know who gonna go and burn their junk. Like, I ain't burning my junk. Now, it may have been burnt before, but that's a whole nother story. But, you know, that, you know, I ain't gonna go there. Anyway, let me just stop right now. And that's the Big Lip Report.
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12: Happy Friday to you. I'm Nikki Ramirez. Let's start off with Miami-Dade County. On the Florida Turnpike, southbound at Eureka Drive, we have an accident, and it's blocking the right lane. Broward County, right now, you are looking good. It is nice for a Friday. Let's keep that up. No major accidents at this time. If you're traveling on 595 from I-75 to I-95, it's only going to take you about 10 minutes. 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

0: Hot 105, we're the soul of Miami, ladies and gentlemen, boys and girls. It's a wrap. It's my brother DJ Skull, growing the sex mix at 456 band, brought to you by Toyota Hollywood. Make sure you ask for my girl Sandy, my boy Kennedy, my boy Shorty. Definitely got you covered. And also, the big day party, they're bringing it to you, baby, this Sunday at the Hard Rock Hotel. It's all about Oh So Pretty, the day party, the guitar, rooftop, man. Big shout out to Ryan Gibbs, my brother LS1, 6 Mills, man. Listen, this is definitely going to be an event, all right? There it is. DJ Sko, I appreciate you, my brother. You know what time it is.
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6: 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Starting off in Miami-Dade County on the Florida Turnpike, southbound, right at Eureka Drive. We do have an accident, and the right shoulder is blocked. Broward County, you are still looking good. No major accidents at this time. If you're traveling on 595 from I-75 to I-95, it's only going to take you about 10 minutes. 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It's good fun. 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
3: 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Starting off in Miami-Dade County on the Florida Turnpike, southbound right at Eureka Drive. We do have an accident and the right shoulder is blocked. Broward County, you are still looking good. No major accidents at this time. If you're traveling on 595 from I-75 to I-95, it's only going to take you about 10 minutes. As Florida's game, the Florida Lottery welcomes the world's game to the Sunshine State. 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
12: 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An organization may request notice of all vacancies.
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4: All right, here we go. This story is so heartbreaking out of Hollandale Beach. So the mother of 2-year-old Brittany is demanding justice after her daughter was left inside a hot minivan for 3 hours. Now, police say the babysitter's father picked the child up, but apparently forgot she was still in the vehicle. Temperatures were around 90 degrees. Brittany died, and so far, no charges have been filed. And meanwhile, y'all ready for it? Palm Beach International Airport has been officially renamed President Donald J. Trump International Airport. Hey, listen, the state approved the name change. And yes, PBI is now Trump's airport. Ah! Anyway, I'm just the messenger, y'all. And new questions are being raised about the death of 18-year-old Nolan Wells. Now, attorney Ben Crump says the family was told messages have been deleted from Nolan's phone. And Crump also says there are contradictions in witness statements and possible video of an altercation before Nolan disappeared. Now, the family is demanding a full investigation. Yo, this story gets crazier every day. And in WTF news, an Indiana man allegedly cut off his own private parts, poured gasoline on it, and then set it on fire in the family's garage. Now, the fire spread, and later he told police what happened. Now, I don't know who gonna go and burn their junk. Like, I ain't burning my junk. Now, it may have been burnt before, but that's a whole nother story. But, you know, I ain't gonna go there. Anyway, let me just stop right now. And that's the Big Lip Report.
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0: Robinson, man. He got those tickets to the Orange Blossom Classic. Congratulations going out to you, my brother. All right, so check it out. The other side, it's all about the show after party. We talking about Scotty. Yo, why they giving my man Scotty Pippen so much grief? I mean, just because you 60 dating a 23-year-old, I mean, I don't know. But anyway, if that age gap real, is there really a limit on love? But anyway, we're going to get to all your comments, and I'm going to bring up a bunch of double standards that I see, especially with a lot of your comments. All right, anyway, this is the show after party. Me and Shelby, we got you, baby. It's coming up on the other side. 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

this. She's Big Love holding it down, of course. Me and Shelby, we like to call this show After Party, baby. We have this conversation about, Scottie Pippen, 60, and his 23-year-old girlfriend.

0: Keep it shopping. Rush, and welcome to the show. So here's what we're talking about today. We didn't get a chance to talk about it yesterday because I was at Universal. But today, it is all about Scottie Pippen. All right, so the internet is going crazy because Scottie is 60 and his girlfriend is 23 years old. I mean, he's grown, she's grown. They're both adults, but, you know, people are saying 37 years younger than him. Scottie's already an NBA winning championship when she wasn't even born yet.
1: 23 and 60, that's a large gap.
0: All right, so is this love or is 37 years just too much?
2: No, she's in it for the money. What he in it for, I don't know.
1: He's in it for the TikTok dances. He's trying to learn how to do the latest dances on TikTok. And she's trying to, you know, get to the bag. You know what I'm saying? Even swap no swindle.
2: Yeah. He's trying to spin that.
1: Yeah, there you go.
0: All right, man. What a five.
1: So is a 37-year age gap too much?
2: I think we may need to go ahead and register for him as one of
1: them. As an offender?
2: Yeah.
1: He's an offender. Okay.
0: Hey, bro. But here's the thing, man. Ain't nobody walking around here calling Cher an offender.
1: Oh, God. Here you go. You keep going back to that. Are you dating somebody that's 23?
0: No, I'm not dating nobody that's 23.
1: Well, why you keep trying to defend it so
0: hard?
1: I'm
0: just saying because I feel like it's a double standard.
1: Nobody asked you about that.
0: And then when I say Patti LaBelle.
1: You asked him a question, he answered it. And you always go back to that.
0: Well, hello, 37-year-old boyfriend.
2: But you can't compare and put Patty in there because Patty had get you messed up off them Patty pies.
1: He gets a good cooking and everything.
0: Yeah,
1: that's right.
0: You know what?
2: Right.
0: Point taken. You're right.
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0: the door. Well, actually, Shelby's out the door, but I ain't going nowhere. You know why? Because it's all about the thunderstorm. It's Friday night, man. We about to vibe out, man. Listen, get ready. DJ LS1, yours truly, Big Lip, my brother, DJ Sko, DP. Listen, we about to put it down, all right? It's all about the thunderstorm. It's Friday night. The party's right here with a soundtrack for your weekend, baby. Let's go. 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